0: Michaela, what can I do for you?
1: I just want to tell you my story about the man that I'm with, the love of my life, my inspiration and dream.
0: Who is the love of your life, the inspiration, the dreams, the one who makes your heart go pitter-pat?
1: His name is Alex, and we've known each other, it'll be 28 years that we've been in and out of each other's lives.
0: So are we in or out right now?
1: We're in.
0: Now is an in.
1: Now is an in.
0: Now is an in. And are we thinking there's going to be an out in the near future, or are we going to stay in?
1: We're going to stay in.
0: Are we going to make this permanent?
1: I hope so. I don't want another in.
0: So you've known Alex most of your life, it sounds like.
1: Yep. 4 months before I turned 16, I met him.
0: And you've loved him how long?
1: Since the moment I saw him.
0: Well, I'm glad it's back in, because if you love him like that, you love him bad, sister.

0: Tonight's Delilah's Dilemma is from Lynn, who said, Delilah, I really need your advice and your help. My name is Lynn. I just turned 21. I'm engaged to the love of my life. I've known I was going to marry him since we were in eighth grade. First, it was so good. But slowly, he started nitpicking at me about what I wear, where I'm going, who I'm going places with. He's been saying very mean things to me, calling me stupid and useless. I'm so confused and I don't know what to do to fix this because I love him so much. Please, please help me. From Lynn. Oh, Lynn, I will have my words of advice for you coming up next. But right now, I want you to do me a favor. While we play a commercial, Lynn, I want you to go and get in your closet and find your most comfortable pair of tennis shoes, okay? Go grab them right now. We'll be back, Lynn, and I will have my mother Delilah words for you. You're listening to Delilah.
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Tonight's Delilah's Dilemma is from Lynn, who turned 21, who is engaged, has been loving this man for the last, 9 years? And suddenly he's saying things like calling her stupid and useless. Lynn, before we went to commercial, I told you to go find your most comfortable pair of tennis shoes, and I hope you did that. Now, whatever you've got on your feet, if you got on boots, if you got on slippers, I want you to put your tennis shoes on, lace them up, tie them securely, and then walk on down the road of life. Do not pass go. Do not collect a wedding ring. Lynn, if you aren't even married yet and he's calling you vulgar names, stupid, that's, my kids are not allowed to use that word.

We call it the S word. They're not allowed to say shut up. They're not allowed to say stupid in my house. That is a vulgar word. And if somebody who claims to love you, who claims to want to spend his life with you, is saying that to you now and you're not even married, honey, it's not going to get any better. It's going to get a whole lot worse. You say you're confused and don't know what to do to fix this because I love him so much. You cannot fix this. You cannot fix another human being. And loving somebody when they hurt you, it's not good. It's deadly. Do not stay in a relationship. Whether you're engaged, do not ever allow somebody to be controlling, to be hurtful, to be unkind. It's only going to get worse. So before you walk down that aisle and then end up in a really bad situation, walk out the door of this relationship. Tie your tennis shoes.

0: Whether you are out driving tonight, heading home tonight, maybe you drive across the country, maybe you're a long-haul trucker, and you are navigating the highways and the byways of life. People who drive trucks for a living, that's their career, are the most underappreciated people, I think, in the world. Everything you buy, everything you eat, everything you consume, everything that you watch, every device you own has probably been brought there by a truck, driven by a truck driver. Do you ever think of how exhausting that career is? And yet, when there's a shipping crisis, we notice, huh? We don't notice when they're consistent, when they're on time, when they're able to get the goods to places. But boy, when the shipping crisis hits and we can't get a part for our car for 3 months or whatever, then all of a sudden we take notice of how difficult that job is. I appreciate you if you are listening to me right now while you are driving. I appreciate you. I'll be back. You're listening to Delilah.
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0: Hi, good evening. Who is this?
1: This is Lynn.
0: Hi, Lynn. Who's on your heart tonight?
1: My best friend. He's going through some tough times right now.
0: Tough times. Frustrating times or tough times? Heart-crushing, life-changing, I can't breathe, I hurt so bad times?
1: Yeah.
0: Which one?
1: Life-changing, hurt so bad, can't breathe.
0: Life-changing, can't catch your breath, can't stand up under the pain, and don't know how you're going to put one foot in front of the other?
1: Exactly.
0: And you're there to say what to your friend?
1: I just want to let him know I love him with all my heart, and I'm here for him if he needs me. I don't want to be too demanding on him. I know he's going through some tough times, but just to let him know that I do love him and I am here for him.
0: So you're going to stand by his side and lift him up when he can't pick himself up?
1: I'm going to try. I am definitely going to try.
0: You know, I think one of the greatest gifts God ever gives us is friends who love us through the tough times, love us through the painful times, love us through, you know, maybe there's a crisis going on that we've created by our own foolishness. I do that. And yet I've got a couple of friends that love me through it.
1: Right. I love him. I mean, he's been my best friend for 15 years. And it's like we've been inseparable. And it's crushing me to see him the way he is right now.
0: And you would gladly take that pain on your own shoulders, I would bet, if you could.
1: Oh, God, if I only could. If I could take it all away from him, I would.
0: Let me see if I can't find a song that'll let him know that you are there to help him cry.
1: Thank you, Delilah.

I hope you are having a wonderful night tonight. If life is going tough, it's okay when you're overwhelmed to admit it. It's okay when you're frustrated to feel like you want to quit and throw up your hands. You don't feel like that every now and again. You're not even human. If you are feeling that way tonight, I am here to help you through those feelings and into a better day tomorrow.

0: Is this Chris?
1: Yes, it is.
0: Hi, Chris. Welcome aboard. How are you tonight?
1: I'm doing great. How are you?
0: Tell me who's on your heart.
1: Oh, my wife. She is the greatest.
0: What's her name?
1: Her name is Susan.
0: All right. How long has Susan been your beloved, your betrothed?
1: We've been together for 12 years and married for a little over 9.
0: And what do you want to tell me about
1: her? Well, I just want to tell you that she rules. She is, like, the greatest of all time. I feel very, very blessed.
0: So what does she do, or what qualities does she possess that make you feel so blessed?
1: She's always calm. Her demeanor is always correct, whether it's, you know, between her and I or her and our 5-year-old. Like, her demeanor is always in the right place.
0: So she's a calm person. She doesn't fly off the handle like I do.
1: No.
0: Because I'm one of those fly off the handle kind of people.
1: She always has, you know, the right little antidote or the right little saying just to, you know, calms everybody, puts everybody at ease. She's like the neighborhood mom. All the kids love her. It's just, I don't know. She's just the greatest.

0: The birds, the bees, the animals, even plants don't have to be reminded to breathe. If my horse gets an energy burst and runs back and forth across the field a couple of times, his nostrils flare and he breathes deep. Plants inhale and exhale. And yet we forget how important it is to slow down and take a deep breath. 5 or 10 deep breaths will change your attitude. Really will. When I am losing it, when I am throwing a fit, when I'm going cray-cray, if I can just stop myself and breathe deep 4 or 5 times, I can diffuse my temper, my anger, most of the time. Unless you start arguing with me, in which case all bets are off. breathe deep tonight, my friend. Take a deep breath. 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Come on in, breathe deep, and enjoy the night with me. 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

and nobody has ever said, I wish I'd spent more time mowing the lawn. 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
1: Hi.
0: Welcome to the Delilah Show. What can I do for you?
1: I would just like you to pick a song for my girlfriend, who's just totally made my life absolutely wonderful for the last 3 months.
0: What's her name?
1: Denise.
0: So you're still walking on cloud nine?
1: I'm extremely happy, and I just want her to know, and I want the whole world to know that I love her very much, and that I won't treat her as badly as some other people have treated her in her past. I hope that she can just love

0: what I can give her.
1: So she's got to learn to trust again, maybe?
0: Well, she does a lot. She trusts me, but she's been treated very poorly in the past, and she has trouble giving it all away.
1: Again. Well, I hope she's able to let those walls down and let you into her heart. I'll play a song for you next.
0: All right.

0: A young lady named Sarah wrote to me on our Facebook page and was saying that she was desperately lonely. She needs a friend. 17-year-old girl in high school feeling so lonely and isolated. Is that how you're feeling tonight? Are you desperately lonely and feeling isolated? Number one, you could be suffering clinical depression, which can kill you. So go talk to somebody. Talk to a counselor, talk to a therapist, talk to a doctor. Let somebody know how deeply you're hurting. Please, please, please don't brush it off and say, oh, I'll get over this. Please don't think nobody will care anyway, so I'll just be quiet about it. If you are suffering from depression or from suicidal thoughts or from loneliness that is overwhelming, tell someone. And if they don't listen, if they don't pay attention, tell someone else. And if you have loneliness, not clinical depression, not depression, but just loneliness, you got to build a community around you. And if you're shy, that's very hard to do. I have several children who are excruciatingly shy, which is something I never have been, never will be. But I see them and see how painful it is for them to try to break through that and reach outside of their comfort zone. But if you are lonely, maybe you need to get involved with other like-minded people. And if you're incredibly shy, there's other like-minded, incredibly shy people that would love to be your friend, but they're as afraid to talk to you as you are afraid to talk to them. So volunteer, get involved with a club, do something to reach out to others so that you can let your walls down enough to give somebody permission to enter into your heart. Something to think about tonight. You're listening to Delilah.
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Kathy wrote me a letter, and the title of it on her email message is Why Our Marriage Lasted. Kathy writes, I've been married for 38 years, and sometimes I'm surprised it lasted longer than 5 minutes. I was sitting here listening to you, wondering what keeps people together for so long, because there are some really, really rough spots. And don't let anyone tell you differently. We fight, we disagree sometimes on small stuff, but we agree on the big stuff, and we wouldn't know what to do without each other. In 38 years, he's never left the toilet seat up, and he refills the toilet paper, so he can't be all that bad. We have a history together, good, bad, and indifferent, and I wouldn't change anything. I now have MS, and my husband does an awful lot for us. He shops, works, cooks, laundry. You know, the stuff that I used to do, but he doesn't complain as long as I leave him to his ESPN. Thanks for letting me share my story about my supportive husband from Kathy.

Whatever is going on in your world tonight, whatever is bringing you stress, set it aside. 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It won't help. It won't fix anything. Get a good night's rest and know that tomorrow is going to be another day, a brighter day.

0: Hi, you've called the Delilah Show. Who's this?
1: My name's Summer.
2: Hi, Summer. Are you having a great summer?
1: Yeah, it's really good.
0: Have you got summer blue eyes?
1: Yeah.
0: What can I do for you?
1: I was wondering if you could play a song for my friend Megan.
0: And what do you want to tell Megan?
1: Well, she's been sober for a year now, and she's inspired me to, you know, get rid of the bad stuff in my life.
0: So, did you have a few addictive behaviors, or you were just heading down that path?
1: Just heading down that path.
0: And decided it really wasn't a very good path to be on after all?
1: Yeah.
0: Is Megan working a program? Is she going to meetings? Is she working on keeping her sobriety?
1: Yeah, she's working really hard.
0: And are you supportive of that instead of saying, oh, come on, come and party, come and get stupid, come and get drunk?
1: I'm very supportive of her.
0: Thank you. Friends need friends like that.
1: Yeah.
0: What song would you like to hear? Did you have one on your heart, or can I pick one out for you, for your friend and everyone else who's working their program and trying to make healthy decisions for their life?
1: Could you pick one out for me?
0: I'll find a good one for you.
1: Thank you so much.

0: makes your nights sparkle? Is there someone in your life that just makes your heart go pitter-pat? Maybe there's someone in your life that used to make your heart go pitter-pat, but you have grown accustomed to one another and sort of lost that love and feeling. Don't do that. Rekindle that passion. Spend some time with the one you love this weekend. Just a thought. 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

0: Dennis, what can I do for you?
1: Well, how about I met this girl 20 years ago. We broke up, and I never forgot her. I always saw her on Facebook. I always looked at her, and I saw that she had a picture of a guy, and I thought she was married. I never had the guts to, like, you know, call her up, say hey or whatever. But I finally got the nerve to just to text her, hey, how you doing? Turns out she's been in love with me for the last 20 years.
0: So all this time, you were afraid to be bold and say how you felt, and she too was afraid to tell you how she felt.
1: I broke up with her. We were young and dumb.
0: How young, how dumb?
1: She was wild, and I was a little more conservative and
0: older, wiser, a little more mature.
1: Yeah, a little more mature is the right word to say. I'm not saying wiser, but at least a little more mature.
0: How old are you now?
1: 45.
0: So you're probably a lot more mature.
1: A little bit, we'll say.
0: And has she gotten a little less wild?
1: Much less wild. Much.
0: And now she settled down and realized all this time she still had feelings for you.
1: The first time I've seen her in 20 years, she kissed me. I'm telling you, I'm not lying to you. I felt it in my toes. I don't know. I'm just saying that first kiss, like, blew me away.
0: You don't know, and you don't care, because you're crazy about her all over again.
1: Yeah, something like that.
0: Yeah, something like that. Good for you.

0: hope you have friends, good friends, true friends, honest friends, lifelong friends. Maybe they're not friends you've known all your life, but certainly people that you intend to keep in your life for the rest of your life. People that you can be yourself with, be honest with, be transparent with. Sometimes you got to break up with friends. That's hard. But I discovered a few years ago that when people were abusing me or being unkind to me or being hurtful, that I had the right to say, no, just because I've known you for 10 years and loved you for 10 years does not give you the right to be unkind or unloving to me. Not okay. And if your friend can't accept those boundaries when you say, no, you cannot take my car again because you use all the gas and you bring it back dirty, and I don't appreciate that. No, you cannot say cruel things to me. Just because we're friends doesn't give you permission to judge me or berate me. Sometimes you have to set those boundaries, and sometimes your friends don't appreciate that. You got to take care of you, but hopefully you have friends who love you unconditionally. Even when you make really dumb choices, they're there for you. Hopefully your friends support you and encourage you to pursue your passions and your dreams. I want to be that kind of friend. I want to be a friend to you on the radio who encourages you to reach for your dreams, to be the best person that you can possibly be. You're listening to Delilah.
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0: Andrea, hi. Welcome to The Delilah Show. What can I do for you?
1: Well, I listen to your show all the time, and I was wondering if you could give me some advice on my problem. Recently, me and my boyfriend have been going out for 2.5 years, and I found out recently that him and my best friend were going out together, you know? And I don't know, the hard part of it all is that I'm 9 months pregnant, and I don't know, I just need, like, some advice on what to do, and, like, I don't know. I'm just really confused about everything.
0: You're 9 months pregnant, and your boyfriend is cheating on you with your best friend.
1: Yeah. And, I mean, this isn't the first time he's done it. He went out on me with my other best friend before this. And this one, she told me, oh, I'll never do that to you. I'll never hurt you like that. And
0: well, she's not the problem. He is. He's the dog here. Does he know you're pregnant with his child?
1: Oh, yeah, he knows. Uh-huh.
0: Is he being responsible? Is he taking care of the baby? Is he going to your doctor's appointments? Is
1: no,
0: he there for you?
1: He works a lot, like, during my doctor's appointments, and I don't know. I'm so confused about him. I don't even know what to do. I want to make it work, you know, for the baby. Not really.
0: How can you make it work with a guy who's such a slime bag? He would cheat with your best friend.
1: I don't know.
0: Do you have family members that are standing by your side?
1: Yeah, my mom. But me and my mom aren't really close, and it's like, all I had was them, you know, her and him. And it's like, I never pictured anything like this happening.
0: Well, you need to, number one, get away from a person who would cheat on you with your friends.
1: Mm-hmm.
0: And number two, you need to figure out what you're going to do for you and the baby, and then surround yourself with people who can care for you. If you're going to keep your baby and raise your baby, then you need to find a support system that will be there for you to help mm-hmm. you do that. If you're not in a position to do that and you decide to place your baby for adoption, you need to be able to select the family that you want to raise your baby, and you need support through that decision.
1: Yeah, well, I'm definitely keeping the baby. I can never give it up.
0: That's well, are you in a position to raise the kid? Can you give it health insurance, food,
1: yeah,
0: all that?
1: Yeah.
0: Let me find a song for you, hon.
1: Okay, thank you.
0: Bye-bye.
1: Bye.

Stations all night long and helping you relax and unwind and focus on the good things in life. That can be tough. So much stuff going on to steal your joy. But I am here to remind you, whatever things are good, whatever things are right, focus on those things. Focus on the good things in your life, especially the people that love you.

I received this letter from Bridget, who says, "Dear Delilah, I have a special request for my fiancé, Tim. We're getting married soon, and I am the luckiest girl in the world. He loves me the way I am, teaches me things, and makes it fun to learn. I have two young children that mean the world to me. I'd be single forever if there wasn't a man that loved them as I do, and Tim does, as if they were his own. We've been through some rough times, which would break up your everyday couple, but we swallowed our pride, held on for the ride, and we talked. We talk about everything. We even talk about bad relationships, why they happen. It's communication and people settling for the first thing that comes along instead of waiting for real love. We've waited our whole lives to find each other. We've learned many lessons before meeting. I never knew I would find or deserve my young girl's vision of the perfect gentleman, but I found him. I love him with all my heart. He is truly my soulmate. I want to tell him how much I love him, and I will love him forever. I'm proud and honored to be the next Mrs. Scott. Play a song to honor our love. Thanks so much from Bridget."

0: Let me ask you this. Is there someone in your life who is acting crazy? Maybe they're like a Dr. Jekyll and Mr. Hyde. One minute they're so nice and so excited and so encouraging and gosh, everything is great. And then the next minute they're flipping out and you can't figure out why. Do not let someone else's behavior steal your joy. Let me say that again. Do not, listen up now, do not let someone else's behavior steal your joy. You cannot let another person's problems, their drinking, their drugging, their lying, their mood swings, their PMS, their fill in the blank, you cannot let that steal your joy. There are times when you have to totally focus on someone else. I understand that when your child is sick, when your mother is sick, when you've got that sort of stress going on. But even in the midst of those situations, you can still have joy and inner peace. If you don't have inner peace, if you're feeling all tied and twisted in knots, it's probably because you are letting someone else steal your joy and your peace of mind. Well, they're not actually stealing it. You're giving it up. You're giving it away. I'm here tonight to help you not do that, to help you find a corner of peace. You're listening to Delilah.
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0: good evening. Welcome to the Delilah Show. What can I do for you tonight?
1: I'd just like to dedicate to my wonderful husband. It is a funny way that we started out. We were blind dates. We were set up by my so-called best friend that knew that I was very shy and very goody-goody-goody, and she knew this guy was the choker that worked with her husband. And he had a really good, funny sense of humor, but we were really opposites. And I said, sure, I'll go out with them. And I thought they were going to introduce me to, you know, meet him. And they just dropped me off in the driveway, and they took off and left me there. And I was scared stiff. I mean, I wanted to just run and hide because I was so shy and so scared. And I looked up, and I heard the door open, and out walked the most gorgeous blonde-haired guy with blue, oh, the most gorgeous blue eyes.

0: eyes, and I fell for him head over heels. And my dad hated him, absolutely hated him, and he forbid me to see him. The clincher of the whole thing is my dad was a preacher, and he ended up marrying us.
1: So dad overcame his disdain for this young man.
0: Yes, he did. But this young man turned out to be the blessing of my whole family.
1: And how many years has that been, Pat?
0: We just had 30.

0: Are you a basic introvert or an extrovert? A lot of people hear those words and they think that people who are introverted are shy and quiet, and people who are extroverted are loud and outgoing. And that's been the basic concept of introvert and extrovert for years. But really, it's not that simple. I've discovered that people who are introverts are people who spend energy when they're around other people, and they get drained, they get depleted, they get worn out. It's exhausting. And extroverts are people who, when they're around others, are energized. We're like the Energizer Bunny. When I'm on stage, when I'm talking to a crowd, when I'm entertaining, when I'm doing a live speaking event, when I'm doing comedy or whatever, I am so energized. I feel like I could fly. I do need to be alone at times. I do need to ride my horse through the woods and garden and be alone with God. But I get energized when I'm around groups of people. My daughter Bridget, not so much. No. When she's around groups of people for too long, it exhausts her. Same with my daughter Shayla. It exhausts them. It wears them out. And then they have to retreat to a safe corner and fill up their hearts, their reservoirs again, if you will. Whichever you are, I hope this show helps to kind of fill your batteries, your emotional batteries, and rejuvenate you for the days ahead. Come on in, get your batteries charged, and I will be here to keep you company all night long. 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

0: good evening, David. How are you?
1: I'm good, Delilah. How are you?
0: I could not be better.
1: I've fallen in love and wanted to dedicate a song to a special person in my life.
0: What's her name?
1: Her name is Wendy.
0: And when did you fall in love with Wendy?
1: Oh, probably when I first started dreaming of somebody to fall in love with. She just happened to be the one.
0: Now, did you know she was the one, or was that just one of those things God put in your soul and you knew it, that when you saw her, you would know it?
1: That's it. When I saw her, I knew it was her.
0: So she had you at hello?
1: Yes, most definitely.
0: And was the feeling mutual?
1: Yes. She's smart and funny and sexy and beautiful and everything that I've ever looked for in a woman.
0: And single?
1: Yes.
0: You're lucky.
1: Yes.

wherever you are, whatever you're doing, I'm glad that you've decided to let us be a part of your night. I know you could abandon us for the TV set, but a lot of you decided instead to come and hang out with us. We're here to try to put things back into perspective for you and to ease you into a peaceful state of mind.

0: Hi, good evening. Welcome to the Delilah Show. Who is this?
1: Hi, my name is Shiloh.
0: Shiloh, what a great name. Welcome aboard. What can I do for you tonight?
1: I'm just calling to request a song from my lovely wife. We've been together 12 years, married 2 years, and we've been through a whole lot.
0: And are we through the toughest parts? Are we having a good summer, or is this one of the rough patches?
1: I think we're having a good summer. I think our rough patches were pretty early in our relationship, so here's hoping to good times.
0: What's her name?
1: Megan.
0: All right. Best summer memory you've made thus far?
1: Tonight, maybe.
0: That was a good answer.
1: Oh, we've had a great day.
0: All right, so a sweet song that you can slow dance to in the living room?
1: Oh, yeah.
0: All right, tell me how much you love her.
1: I love her to the moon and back to pieces.
0: All right, I will play a sweet love song. You turn down the lights, kick off your shoes, have a little slow dance in the living room, and a wonderful rest of your summer night.

0: few weeks ago, I was on a camping trip with my family. And I don't know about your family, but with my family, there's always a little drama. Okay, a lot of drama. And I'm usually, you know, the big mouth that says things that I shouldn't say and causes drama. And you would think after all these years, I would learn to keep my mouth shut. I still struggle with that. But there was some things going down, and my brother asked me what was happening. And I said, you know what? I've been asked to not say. And he's got this funny look on his face, like he was shocked that I would actually keep my mouth shut and not violate a confidence. And he said, you know what I've learned? He said, I have learned that if I didn't create the problem, I can't solve the problem. And he said, I'm going to mind my business. And he got this big old funny look on his face, this beautiful grin. He says, I'm going to be mature enough to say, I'm going to walk away and let the people who are having the issue solve the issue. And I was so proud of him, but I was so blown away. I said, stop, say that again. He said, if I didn't cause the problem, I can't solve the problem. I can't be the solution. Why didn't I learn that in my 20s or at least my 30s? Certainly I should have known that by my 40s, don't you think? If you're not part of the problem, if you're not causing the drama, you cannot be a part of the solution. Something to think about tonight. You're listening to Delilah.
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0: Hi, good evening. Welcome to the Delilah Show. Who is this?
1: My name is Russell.
0: What can I do for you?
1: My wife and I were coming up on our 7th anniversary of October 1st, or November 1st, and she was diagnosed with cancer 2.5 months ago. And I just love her with all my heart.
0: And what is your wife's name, and how can we pray for her specifically?
1: Actually, believe it or not, the stuff that she's going through, she's doing really good, but she's having an off day today. She ain't feeling too well, but, you know, I love her, and I take care of her. I'd be lost if I lost her.
0: Well, let's not even think about that right now. Let's just focus on helping her to live her best life and get well.
1: Yes.
0: Tell me your wife's name again.
1: Her name is Charlotte.
0: And is there a favorite song you have that I can play for you?
1: Yeah, the Whitney Houston song, I Will Always Love You.
0: All right. I'll say a prayer for Charlotte, and I will play a song for you. Thank you for calling.
1: Thank you.
0: Have a good night.
1: You too. God bless.

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0: Hi, good evening. Welcome to the Delilah Show. Who's this?
1: This is Tanya.
0: Tanya, welcome. What can I do for you?
1: I wanted to request a song for my wonderful boyfriend, Sean.
0: What is wonderful about Sean, now that you've made it through on the phone lines and you get to brag?
1: Sean was a gift from God to me at a time in my life where I really, really needed him. And he's the best thing that has ever happened to me.
0: And how long have you been dating?
1: A couple of months.
0: So this is still a fairly new thing.
1: Yes, it is.
0: Have we gotten past the I can't eat, I can't sleep, I can't stop thinking about you?
1: No.
0: You're still firmly in the middle of that.
1: Absolutely. Smack dab in the middle of it.
0: Do you want to know something very cool about that, that phase that we go through?
1: What's that?
0: The first 6 weeks to 6 months of a relationship, your nails grow almost twice as fast as they normally do. Your hair grows at an accelerated rate. And you usually burn up to twice the number of calories every day. Just on being Twitter-pated.
1: That doesn't surprise me at all.
0: So, this is a wonderful man that's come into your life. Go comb your rapidly growing hair, paint your rapidly growing nails, and giggle all night long as you text him or talk to him on the phone.
1: I will. Thank you.

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4: My name is Ann Myers, and I've lived here 3 years. Well, the first thing, the people that work here are super, and the people that live here are just as super. And I wouldn't live anywhere else. And my son, who lives in Florida, heard I had moved here, and he was afraid. I don't know what he thought I'd gotten into. He came to see it. He says, Mom, it's beautiful. I said, I know it. I said, what do you think I was, stupid or something?
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2: High temps well below normal to start the week. Normally we're at 90. Mostly sunny skies outside of some patchy fog early. Highs at 85. Mainly clear tonight, down to 63. Patchy fog Tuesday morning. Sunny to mostly sunny as we go into Tuesday afternoon. Highs at 87. Mainly clear Tuesday night. Lows will dip to 64. Wednesday, sunny to mostly sunny skies. Few clouds during the afternoon. Seasonable. Highs in the upper 80s to near 90. I'm meteorologist Byron Douglas for 104.1 WIKY.
3: All right, radar looks clear. It's a nice morning. If you get fog that's extra thick, you think others should know about it, let us know. We'll pass the word, all right? What do we got? 67 degrees currently at WIKY.

0: Fortham, WIKY Berlin. Breathless. Good morning. It is 5:12. Yes, 5:12. And Byron Douglas is still on duty. This is like 3 weeks in a row. I mean, if I were a betting man, I would say he wouldn't be here Monday morning today. But he is. Check it out.
1: Abundant sunshine today. Winds fairly light out of the northeast. Highs in the mid-80s. That's about 5 degrees below normal. Mainly clear tonight, down to 63. Patchy fog Tuesday morning. Sunny to mostly sunny. A tad warmer. Highs at 87. Wednesday, sunny to mostly sunny skies, a tad warmer. Highs in the upper 80s to near 90.
0: I believe he has a tad few tea times at some point. We'll talk to Byron about that a little later on. Radar is clear. We have 67 degrees at WIKY.

0: Rhythm, WIQI, Miley. Good morning. It is 519. Looks like a nice summer day. We're back, at least on track.
1: Abundant sunshine today. Winds fairly light out of the northeast. Highs in the mid-80s. That's about 5 degrees below normal. Mainly clear tonight, down to 63. Patchy fog Tuesday morning. Sunny to mostly sunny. A tad warmer. Highs at 87. Wednesday, sunny to mostly sunny skies, a tad warmer. Highs in the upper 80s to near 90.
0: All right, so we're going to be building those temps of the week. All right, right now we have 67 degrees out at the airport. 65 degrees is the dew point. When they match, you get fog. All right, so we're close. Expect some patchy fog if you're coming in. If it's real thick, let us know. Calm winds, it's really nice. Radar is clear. We have 67 degrees right now at WIQY.

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1: ABC News, I'm Sherry Preston. President Trump calling off another attack on Iran, telling reporters on Air Force One that an agreement on a ceasefire is now imminent. Over the weekend, Iranian leaders said the deal would include a reopening of the Strait of Hormuz, but said it would not be reopened the way it was pre-war. Fast-moving wildfires are threatening homes in Washington State, in and around Spokane. This is Congressman Michael Baumgardner.
2: This is an unprecedented catastrophe for the Spokane area, but I think we're going to see unprecedented collaboration in responding to this fire.
1: Shooting at an In-N-Out Burger in Twin Falls, Idaho. 3 dead, 7 injured. The gunman taking his own life. Acting Attorney General Todd Blanche hoping to appease senators blocking his confirmation, writing that the Anti-Weaponization Fund is formally dead and changes have been made to the IRS immunity deal for the president and his whole family. This is ABC News.
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4: From ABC News, Wall Street Now. Equities investors this morning hope to continue the rally that closed out last week. The Dow Jones on Friday gained 277 points to finish at 52,485. The S&P picked up 0.7%. The NASDAQ added 1%. Meanwhile, oil prices are sliding after President Trump announced that he's holding off on what he said would have been a major new strike on Iran. Brent crude, the worldwide standard, is below $84 a barrel this morning. As employers drop insurance coverage of GLP-1 weight loss drugs for workers, major retailers are gearing up to grow their business. Costco and Walmart plan to market the medications in hopes that customers will shop around while they wait. Millions of Americans escaped the summer heat this weekend by heading to cool, dark movie theaters. Many came to see Spider-Man: Brand New Day. It raked in a massive $355 million in domestic box office from Thursday to Sunday. Jim Ryan, ABC News.
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16: Starting today, crews will begin alternating lane closures on State Road 62 near Boonville. This will be over Carter Taylor Ditch in Cypress Creek. See an accident or slow down? Call me at Star 104. Amy Adams, WIKY Traffic Watch.
17: High temps well below normal to start the week. Normally we're at 90. Mostly sunny skies outside of some patchy fog early. Highs at 85. Mainly clear tonight, down to 63. Patchy fog Tuesday morning. Sunny to mostly sunny as we go into Tuesday afternoon. Highs at 87. Mainly clear Tuesday night. Lows will dip to 64. Wednesday, sunny to mostly sunny skies. Few clouds during the afternoon. Seasonable. Highs in the upper 80s to near 90. I'm meteorologist Byron Douglas for 104.1 WIKY.
18: Currently it is 67.
19: Your radar is clear. We might see some patchy fog. So let us know. Well, let Amy know at Star 104 on your AT&T phone. Good morning, Amy.
16: Good morning.
19: I don't know. Diane, did you notice? Oh, and welcome back, Diane.
18: Thank you.
19: You bet. We're going to be talking about your trip to Cincinnati. It was another baseball vacation for Diane Douglas.
20: Mm-hmm.
19: More on that later. Stay tuned. No, I was a little skunky this morning. I felt a little, you know, smelled a little skunky up here in the hill. Did you notice
18: it? It wasn't
19: that?
18: Bad. Yes. No.
16: I noticed it.
19: Did you notice it?
16: Oh, yeah.
19: Maybe it's just on our side where we park here on Bismarck.
16: Could be, yeah.
19: I was telling Amy the story about the time when we had Clementine the house cat.
18: Oh, yeah.
19: And Clementine got hit by a skunk here on the hill.
18: Oh,
19: but
18: yeah.
19: Diane, you know, comes by, and of course, you know, Clementine is, you know, serpentine through her, you know, ankles.
18: Mm-hmm.
19: And you petted and I'm sure picked up Clementine.
18: I did.
19: And you came in here and I said, Diane, you smell like a skunk.
18: I did.
19: And what's funny was that it took a minute for it to really get up to. So Diane had to go home. You had to go home.
18: I had to go home and change my clothes.
19: What'd you do with those clothes?
18: They got de-skunked. I don't remember how I did it. That's the thing. I'm like, how did I do that?
19: Oh, yeah. How do you do that?
16: So just changing your clothes did the trick?
18: I mean, well, yeah. I mean,
16: yeah. Take, you
18: know,
16: a bath, take a shower.
18: I did a quick, you know, an abbreviated
19: it
18: wash.
19: Was, yeah, well, yeah, it wasn't like she got full on okay. head. But a skunk, that skunk smell is enough.
16: Yeah, it's awful.
19: Where, Diane just, you know, petted the cat, and that was it. Clementine.
18: No.
19: Clementine didn't seem to mind.
18: No. Clementine had a good life while she was here.
19: Man, I'll
18: God rest
19: say,
18: her. Yeah.
19: Yeah, thanks to you. Yeah, thanks to all you women. That's just amazing. All right, a little later on this morning, we're going to be talking about Diane's vacation and Amy, our boat trip, right?
20: Oh, it was wonderful.
18: I saw the stuff on Facebook. Yeah. You guys looked like you were having a good time.
20: It was great. Yeah. I could have stayed out there longer.
19: Yeah, it was really cool.
20: Yeah.
19: It was Amy and Aaron Santini and myself, and we took a ride on the River Wolf, which is the Vandenberg County Sheriff's Department's River Patrol boat. Just awesome. Something else we learned, that no one on board can throw a frisbee. No
20: exactly,
19: one.
20: Exactly, yeah.
19: No one. All right, more on that coming up here in just a little bit. All right, it's 5:41 now, WIKY. Check out the wiki word. You know, Diane comes back, and we got a wiki word that's up to...
18: $500. Like, obviously no winner.
19: Obviously. We've been waiting for you, Diane.
18: Oh, thank you.
19: All right, that's coming up. And some great music on this day in history. Some other tidbits straight ahead. 5:41 at WIKY.
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19: Don't forget, if you send your resume, it needs your height, your weight, your name, your rank, your horsepower. Okay. Fax that to it. Can't find a fax machine? Well, 546 now at WIKY.
18: Well, we might have some patchy fog early, so just a heads up, but mostly sunny. High about 85, right now 67.
19: All right, Ringo Starr. Ringo surprisingly matched or even outperformed the other Beatles in the early 70s for singles charts. I remember watching it was an interview on the Tomorrow Show. Remember that with Tom Snyder?
18: Oh, yeah.
19: And it was John Lennon, and they were talking about the other band members, and he mentioned Ringo, and he goes, well, he kind of dismisses him, and then he comes back and says, of course, he's doing better than the rest of us now, isn't he?
18: Mm.
19: Major global hits, like It Don't Come Easy, Photograph, and You're 16. In fact, Ringo's the only solo Beatle to have number ones back-to-back. Solo number one.
18: Great stuff.
19: That's right. Photograph, his biggest hit, You're 16, but this was his first. And it was on this day that he got the gold record. Million copies. 1971. It Don't Come Easy. And he wrote it himself.

0: Ringo Starr and a Dokkami. Yeah. He got a gold record for it on this very day in 1971, the same day that Paul McCartney announced a formation of Wings.
1: Oh, they did okay.
0: They did just fine. good morning. It is 5:50.
1: Well, some patchy fog you might run into. Otherwise, mostly sunny. That fog will burn off a high in the mid-80s. Right now, 67.
0: 1977, Star Wars characters C-3PO, R2-D2, and Darth added their cement footprints at Mann's Chinese Theater in Hollywood. Remember, it was Mann's then.
1: I know. I've seen those.
0: Have you?
1: Yeah. Yeah, it was really cool.
0: See, I'm looking at Darth Vader. I got a picture of it here. I'm looking at Darth Vader's. I didn't know he wore, like, heels.
1: Maybe he had lifts in his shoes.
0: Maybe. I love the meme I saw with Darth Vader. Says, all this time I had a silent mode. I didn't know. Let's see what else happened. It was on this day in 1492 that Christopher Columbus sailed the ocean blue.
1: Mm.
0: He set sail for, of course, Asia from Spain with his three ships. You remember the three ships?
1: The Nina, the Pinta, and the Santa Maria.
0: Awesome. Of course, he ran into the Dominican Republic instead.
1: Mm.
0: I think it was. Was it the Dominican Republic? Yeah, I believe it was. Yeah, it was, Española or whatever it was, the island. Then, 77 years ago today, 1949, the NBA was formed. Basketball Association of America merged with the National Basketball League.
1: Oh,
0: and
1: okay.
0: The NBA was formed in 1949. There was a great commercial here not long ago, and they were, promoting professional basketball, and this kid, there's this kid that's just doing amazing stuff and dunks and all that kind of stuff, and it's supposed to take place in the 50s. And, the old cigar-chomping manager puts his arm around the kid and says, you can play professional basketball. You could make hundreds of dollars. I love it. All right, we got some interesting prizes this week. Coming up here at 6:20, we're going to take a journey back to the 90s. And we've got Showplace Cinema passes. This has been the year of the comeback when you're talking about movies. Toy Story 5, we went as a family. You went to see it.
1: I loved it. Yeah, it was great.
0: We've heard from a lot of people who saw Odyssey. And now the Spider-Man movie made world history over the weekend. We'll have more on that coming up. But we got that at 6:20. And then Happy Together. It's an oldies tour with a bunch of oldies acts. Not Ringo Starr, however. And they're coming back to the area. In fact, they're going to be in Owensboro. That's in the culture quiz.
1: Gotcha.
0: All right. So for the Wiki Word, I mean, this jackpot's looking good too.
1: Yeah, right? $500.
0: All right, there it is. There it is. Oh, and a little later on, Shakespeare in the Park. Man, we got class around here.
1: Pinky's up, baby.
0: We got class at this dump. Shakespeare in the Park, well, they're going to be here right after 8:30. All right, it's 5:53 at WIKY.
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1: Well, it is going to be sunny. Highs in the mid-80s. You might run into some patchy fog. Right now, 67.
0: There is a little more musical. One more musical history note. Camila Cabello in Havana, her hometown. That's where she was born. It was released on this date. What year?
1: 2023.
0: 2017.

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1: This morning's news is brought to you by Hyundai of Evansville. From the WIKY newsroom, I'm Amy Adams. Three people are facing attempted murder charges after a Saturday morning traffic stop in Evansville. Police say they discovered the driver had been struck with a firearm, assaulted, and possibly stabbed in the head. The injury stemmed from an incident that happened over a year ago. Officers believe the victim had been set up. Information gathered during the investigation identified Logan Goines, Tiffany Bullock, and Ashley Helms as possible suspects. Goines was arrested and charged with attempted murder, battery, and theft of a firearm. Bullock and Helms were charged with aiding and attempted murder. The Department of Veterans Affairs saying it's launching a new clinical trial to find out whether GLP-1 medication can curb alcohol cravings. Here's ABC's Yuri Benajad.
2: While these GLP-1 drugs have long shown their benefit for reducing weight, researchers are investigating how they may impact reward pathways in the brain, which feed cravings for alcohol and drugs. The VA now launching a clinical trial to test whether the drugs can also help treat alcohol abuse among the U.S. military and veteran community. Doctors are hopeful that perhaps one day, with enough evidence, the drugs may become approved to treat alcohol use disorder.
1: United Way of Southwestern Indiana awarded nearly $1 million to local nonprofits addressing mental health issues. The grantees included Catholic Charities, CAPE, Holly's House, and Youth First. Recipients were selected based on their ability to improve access to behavioral health services, mental health education, and skill-building opportunities for low-income households. Priority was given to programs serving individuals who are uninsured or underinsured in Vandenberg, Warwick, and Spencer counties.
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1: Currently no reports of traffic accidents, but we do have reports of patchy fog in the area. See an accident or slow down, call me at Star 104. Amy Adams, WIKY Traffic Watch.
3: Brilliant sunshine most of the day, a few clouds from time to time. Winds will be fairly light. Mostly sunny, highs at 85. That's about 5 degrees below normal. Mainly clear tonight, down to 63. Patchy fog Tuesday morning. Otherwise, abundant sunshine. A few clouds during the afternoon. Highs at 87. Tuesday night, mainly clear. Cooling off nicely, down to 64. Sunny, a little warmer on Wednesday. A few clouds during the afternoon. Highs in the upper 80s to near 90. I'm meteorologist Byron Douglas with weather updates all day from 104.1 WRKY.
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11: 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And, of course, we'll gossip about Tay-Tay. 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

0: 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Good morning. It is 6:08.
1: It is going to be sunny. Highs in the mid-80s today. Right now it is 67.
0: Beautiful day. And a nice looking jackpot.
1: Yeah, $500. Could you work with that? All right. You download the Wiki mobile app. You put in today's Wiki word, one. There's an easy one. O-N-E.
0: Wow.
1: As in, when the unexpected happens, one call to Restoration One of Evansville. They bring you 24/7 emergency response and restoration. We've had them on. Yeah, they're a really good company. All right. One is your Wiki word. $500 up for grabs. Good luck from WIKY.

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2: Okay, before we get into our little Taylor's, the Kiss cam one night at the ballpark.
1: Yeah.
2: Okay, you know, they have, they were playing Opalite.
1: Were they really there?
2: That's because she's so happy.
1: This is at
2: Great American Ballpark.
1: Yeah, anyway. You went to see. All right, we're going to talk more about that coming up here.
2: Anyway, I just thought that was kind of cute.
1: Yeah, yeah.
2: All right, it is going to be sunny and warmer, highs in the mid 80s at 67.
1: All right, here we go. Some Tay-Tay gossip. Diane and I were talking about this, and it's out. It's the Blake Lively thing. You may have noticed that Blake was not at the wedding.
2: Ooh.
1: Apparently, the friendship was already in tatters, according to this, and before the 2025 Super Bowl.
2: Mm.
1: Sources say that Blake was so upset to be left off of Taylor's guest list for the big game that she contacted Taylor and asked her to publicly state that there was no tension between them. Wasn't just a request, according to this. Blake reportedly threatened to release, quote, years of private messages involving Taylor's relationships and personal life, unquote, if she did not comply. Now, Blake's attorney says this is categorically false. Taylor supposedly cut ties with Blake after she tried to pull Taylor into that legal war with what's-his-name.
2: Oh, what, Justin something?
1: Yeah. Over the movie, how ironical is this? The movie's title, It Ends With Us.
2: Called The End of Blake's Career.
1: Looks that way. And certainly friendship with Tay-Tay. Wow.

0: 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Brian Adams, good morning. It is 6:17.
1: It's going to be sunny, warmer today, high about 85. You may see some patchy fog. Right now it's 67.
0: All right, in moments we're going to be doing this. We're going to take a journey all this week back to the 90s. We got Showplace Cinema tickets for you. Showplace, what a summer it's been for the movies. A record was, broken.
2: Spider-Man has to do the hard thing, even if it breaks Peter Parker's heart.
3: Spider-Man Brand New Day made box office history in its first weekend in theaters. The Sony-released superhero movie became the second biggest North American opening ever, with $355 million in ticket sales, say studio estimates Sunday. 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
3: Christopher Nolan's The Odyssey slid to second in its third weekend in theaters with $51 million. Toy Story 5 was third with 6.3 million. Minions and Monsters fourth, Moana fifth.
0: Wow, look at that.
1: Wow.
0: All right, take your pick. We've got a pair of Showplace coming up.
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0: 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It is 6:22.
1: Sunshine. It's going to be a beautiful day today. Highs in the mid 80s. Right now, it's 67.
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0: All right, back to the 90s as we get tickets to see a movie. Any movie, any Showplace cinema location. And while a Showplace, sign up to win free movies for a year. And don't forget, we have an IMAX in this town.
1: That's right.
0: All right, what is our category?
1: Let's go shopping.
0: Let's go shopping.
1: Okay, this was a store you would not find in a mall during the 90s. Right. All right, so this is a store you would not find in a mall during the 90s.
0: Gotcha.
1: Was it A, Contempo Casuals, B, Hollister, or C, Structure?
0: All right, so these are not in a mall in the 90s.
1: Okay, one of these
0: is not in the mall in the 90s. Okay.
1: All right, so your choices are A, Contempo Casual, B, Hollister, or C, Structure.
0: Man, I don't know. I just remember getting a pretzel. 812-451-2104. 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
0: Good morning, it is 6:25.
2: Well, mostly sunny, highs in the mid-80s. A beautiful day today. Right now, 67.
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1: Wow.
0: I know.
1: All right, well, you spent a lot of the 90s in malls, didn't you, Diane?
0: The 80s and 90s, I'm telling you.
1: Yeah, Diane's family had a chain of Benetton stores, so it's all about the sweaters. Now, you know, for me, it was, you know, I'm of that age where Sears, I went to Sears, so that when I go to school on the first day, I would be wearing the same shirt as everybody else. You have successfully journeyed back to the 90s.
0: Hey, Candy, congratulations. We've got some tickets for you to go to the movies, thanks to Showplace Cinemas.
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1: I'm Amy Adams. An Evansville teen is in custody following a shooting in Evansville. Two people are facing drug charges after they were found passed out behind the wheel. And a drive-by shooter has been identified in Owensboro. For complete stories, go to WIKY.com.
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1: Patchy fog this morning, and don't forget about those alternating lane closures on State Road 57 between Old State Road 57 and Bussing Drive. One lane of traffic is open. See an accident or slow down call?

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1: Brilliant sunshine most of the day, a few clouds from time to time. Winds will be fairly light. Mostly sunny, highs at 85. That's about 5 degrees below normal. Mainly clear tonight, down to 63. Patchy fog Tuesday morning. Otherwise, abundant sunshine. A few clouds during the afternoon, highs at 87. Tuesday night, mainly clear. Cooling off nicely, down to 64. Sunny, a little warmer on Wednesday, a few clouds during the afternoon. Highs in the upper 80s to near 90. I'm meteorologist Byron Douglas with weather updates all day from 104.1 WRKY.
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0: Woo-wee. I was gone for a few days, and man, it exploded. It's $500.
10: Check it out. Next shot just after 7. Be listening for that. Coming up here in a couple of minutes, we'll be talking about Diane's getaway. She and her sister, this is two this year, a baseball vacation. Check it out. We'll talk about it coming up. And we took a boat ride on the River Wolf. This is the Vandenberg County Sheriff's patrol boat on the river. It was absolutely awesome. We'll have a recap on that coming up, too. Right now, it's time for the Pledge of Allegiance at WIKY. 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
1: Well, sunny, warmer today, highs in the mid-80s, right now 67.
0: A little later on this morning, we welcome some of the players from Evansville's Shakespeare in the Park. Gretchen Ross arranged this. I'm looking forward to it. We've had them on before, but it's been a while. Looking forward to it. I have two kids that are really into Shakespeare. Michael is really into Shakespeare, and Catherine, too. Of course, Catherine worked as a costume designer and whatnot at the Shakespeare at the Park in Central Park and New York. And I remember the reason I bring it up is because there is a prominent actor that I promised I would never mention on the radio. There's a prominent actor that she's fitted in costumes for several projects over the years, and he never wears underwear. So every time I see this actor and something, that's all I think about. I think, I wonder if he's wearing
1: commando
0: underwear.
1: All the time.
0: All the time. And the thing is, he's not like a commando kind of guy. You wouldn't think he'd be a commando kind of guy.
1: I know. I know.
0: And you know who it is.
1: I do.
0: All right. Listen, Diane's back. And this is the second baseball vacation you and your sister, Louise, have gone on. Now, first, in the spring, you went to Arizona, spring training.
1: Mm-hmm.
0: Now, Diane and her sister, of course, they spent a big part of their childhood just outside of Cleveland. So they're Cleveland Guardians fans.
1: But there's still plenty of Indians wear.
0: Oh, I bet there is. There was Chief Wahoo all over the place.
1: That's right.
0: So you went to Arizona for spring training, and then you went to Cincinnati.
1: Yeah, because, you know, they play each other. The Reds and the Guardians now play each other twice a year, every year, okay? Games in Cleveland, games in Cincinnati. And
0: it's a big deal at Ohio.
1: It is. And, we went to Cincinnati. I haven't been in a number of years, and Louise has, I don't think she's ever been to Cincinnati. And so neither of us had ever been to Great American Ballpark. And a couple of years ago, when we drove up to Cleveland, we drove through Cincinnati and saw the ballpark. And we're like, I really want to go to that.
0: Yeah.
1: So, yeah, it was, we did three games. We got rained out Monday night. And so we had a doubleheader on Tuesday, which I haven't done that since I was a kid.
0: Wow, doubleheader. How about that?
1: And we had a great time. And Cincinnati, I got to tell you, it is a really nice city.
0: Well, good. You know, this is the thing. You've had trouble with Cincinnati in the past because you have... you know, you visited a couple of times, and it wasn't a good experience.
1: No, but this was a great experience. The ballpark is fabulous.
0: I think Great American Ballpark is very, I think it's very close to Busch Stadium in St. Louis. I think they complement one another that way.
1: Well, and there's such an improvement over the cookie cutters that you had in Pittsburgh, Cincinnati, and St. Louis back in the day. And it was within walking distance. We stayed downtown at the Hyatt. And it was really a nice little getaway.
0: Awesome.
1: It really was.
0: Yeah.
1: And I just posted, there was a mural of Doris Day outside of our
0: hometown.
1: Doris's hometown, and I'm such a huge Doris Day fan. I looked out the window, I'm like, oh my God, look!
0: No, it's absolutely worth exploring, and especially the Northern Kentucky side, too. It's just got some charming places where you walk and shops.
1: Have one of the most beautiful historic bridges done by the same architect that did the Brooklyn Bridge.
0: Yeah, absolutely. Mm-hmm. And the zoo is world class. So,
1: and
0: yes.
1: We went to the Underground Railroad Museum, which is really interesting.
0: Very good. Mm-hmm. Yes, extremely good. All right, awesome. I'm glad you had a good time. For those who don't know, I, 22 years ago for Evansville, I worked out there.
1: Mm-hmm.
0: And my daughter lives in Cincinnati right now, too. So, yeah, I really love this city. Love Louisville, too. And I love Evansville. Anybody else? And Poseyville. I love Poseyville. All right, it is 6:43 now at WIKY. I got a true crime story coming up that you're going to love. Sit tight.
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0: Good morning, it is 647.
1: It is going to be sunny and warmer, highs in the mid-80s today. It's currently 67.
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1: 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Good morning, it is 6:50.
2: Going to be mostly sunny today. Highs in the mid-80s. Right now it is 67.
1: Love watermelons.
2: I know you
1: Posey
2: do.
1: County watermelons, which are all grown in Gibson County, as everyone knows.
2: They're still delish.
1: Oh, yeah. All right, a man has been arrested for stealing $17,000 worth of Little Debbie's snacks.
2: All right, where do you put all those?
1: This is amazing. Well, here's the thing, okay? His name is James Powell, and James, well, the scheme wasn't exactly airtight, according to this article. He was a delivery driver for the snack company that supplied grocery stores in Pennsylvania and Ohio with Little Debbie snacks. Instead of making the actual deliveries, however, what he did was he'd forge employees' signatures on the invoices without actually dropping them off. So he'd get paid for making the delivery, and he kept the Little Debbie's. We don't know what it was. Hopefully it was oatmeal cream pies. They're my fave.
2: I don't know. I like that. They used to be called Nutty Bars. I think they've changed the name. Yeah, those were good.
1: Those are real good. I like those too. Anyway, police tracked him down after police were seeing him at flea markets selling Little Debbie cakes. Here's the detective.
3: One of their delivery drivers was fraudulently issuing invoices to three different stores without delivering product. We heard he was around some local flea markets in the area. They knew right off the bat that something wasn't adding up because when they got billed for the invoice, they don't pay it out without scanning the product first. So they didn't have the product to scan, so they disputed the invoices with McKee Foods.
1: Yeah, I mean, that's the thing. The stores immediately realized they didn't have the inventory they were supposed to, and no shipments were scanned in. They figured out what was going on. James is not a master criminal. But I tell you what, I remember years ago talking to a police officer. He was a detective. And he said something, I think, and he says, as a general rule of thumb, any sort of large-scale crime, and $17,000 worth, I don't know if that's large-scale, but any kind of crime is an inside job.
2: Mm-hmm.
1: Any first thing you do is look inside. And I thought, yeah, okay, well, here he is, a driver. And Little Debbie is not happy.
2: Uh-oh.
1: I know.
2: No.
1: I know. 6:52 at WIKY.
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7: 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He says, Mom, it's beautiful. I said, I know it. I said, what, do you think I was stupid or something?
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2: It is going to be sunny, highs in the mid-80s right now, 67.
1: There you go, Diane. I stole a Nutty Buddy bar for you.
2: Oh, that's what they're called now.
1: Nutty Buddy, yeah. I want a zebra cake. Little Debbie. Have you ever seen the meme where it's Little Debbie when she grew up and they call her Big Deborah?
2: Yes.
1: It is 6:56 right ahead. 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
2: $500.
1: Whoa, not bad. Diane will have that for you straight ahead on the Wiki Morning Show.

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1: From the WIKY newsroom, I'm Amy Adams. An Evansville teen is in custody following a shots fired report that happened Sunday morning. The caller reported hearing five gunshots from the alley behind their home and believed their garage may have been hit. Officers responded to the area of South Bedford Avenue and Adams Avenue and spotted two people running. One of them was located in a nearby backyard and was taken into custody after a short chase. He was transported to a juvenile detention facility and booked on charges unrelated to the shooting investigation. Davis County Sheriff's Office has identified the suspect involved in a drive-by shooting Saturday evening. Authorities say a semi-truck with no trailer was headed down the road when someone fired several shots from inside the cab. Derek Jennings was identified after photos of the truck were released and the community called the sheriff's office with tips. Numerous firearms, including an AR-15, were found inside the semi, along with ammunition and several spent shell casings. Jennings is facing charges including wanton endangerment, criminal mischief, and leaving the scene of an accident. Two people are facing drug charges after they were found passed out in a vehicle. Officers responded to the Lawndale Shopping Center, where they found Makaya Smith and Haley Kansler passed out in an SUV. A bag of meth and a purse in Kansler's lap was found. Also, a glass pipe, marijuana, and a suitcase containing meth. Smith and Kansler were arrested and taken to the Vandenberg County Jail on charges of possession of meth and drug paraphernalia.
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1: Starting today, crews will begin alternating lane closures on State Road 62 near Boonville over Carter Taylor Ditch in Cypress Creek. 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See an accident or slowdown? Call me at Star 104. Amy Adams, WIKY Traffic Watch.
2: High temps, well below normal to start the week. Normally we're at 90. Mostly sunny skies outside of some patchy fog early. Highs at 85. Mainly clear tonight, down to 63. Patchy fog Tuesday morning. Sunny to mostly sunny as we go into Tuesday afternoon. Highs at 87. Mainly clear Tuesday night. Lows will dip to 64. Wednesday, sunny to mostly sunny skies. Few clouds during the afternoon. Seasonable. Highs in the upper 80s to near 90. I'm meteorologist Byron Douglas for 104.1 WIKY.
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3: $500.
10: How about that?
3: Mm-hmm.
10: Beautiful summer day, as you heard. We'll talk to Byron Douglas, see what the rest of the week has in store. And coming up a little later on, a couple of things. First of all, Shakespeare in the Park. Wow, Shakespeare in the Park. We got some class around here. It's Miss Diane Douglas and Mr. DJP. Thank you.
3: That's right.
10: We'll do that. And we've also got tickets to Happy Together, that oldies tour, coming back to the area. It's going to be in Owensboro, so it's culture.
3: Some great tunes.
10: Yeah, absolutely. Great show. Celebrity birthday today, Tom Brady.
3: Ooh, all right.
10: Tom Brady.
3: The GOAT.
10: You betcha. How old? It's Tom Brady. Yeah, he's a goat whether you like him or not. You know what I mean?
3: Yep.
10: All right, we'll find out in a moment. But first,
11: it's the Kids Birthday Club. Yay!
3: Happy birthday to Carter Maurer of Evansville. Carter is 10 today.
10: All right, you know, when Diane goes away, and she was gone last week, and I have to handle the birthdays, the kids' birthdays, you know I break hearts. I break children's hearts across the tri-state. Here's one right now. Riley Garrett of Evansville is 3 years old. Was 3 years old on the first. I missed this.
3: All right, Riley.
10: I broke his heart.
3: Happy birthday.
10: I'm so sorry, Riley.
3: Happy birthday to Fendel Bradford of Bloomville. Fendel is 3 today.
10: All right, hold on. I'm going to break another child's heart here. Tabitha Gibson of Evansville. Happy 8th birthday.
3: All right. So the winner of the Donut Bank Kids Birthday Club for today... Riley Garrett of Evansville.
11: Happy birthday!
10: Yay! That is awesome.
3: Congratulations, Riley. Gift card is coming your way to the donut bank.
10: That's right. That's right. Aunt Diane will help you out. After Uncle DJB broke your heart. All right, Tom Brady, how old is that guy?
3: You know, he's one of those ones, athletes are hard. Because, yeah. You know, you think they're older than they are, but I think he's 49.
10: You nailed it.
3: Yeah!
10: 49 years old.
3: It's good.
10: It's true. But he's a little deflated. His trip to Indy coming up.

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1: Going to be sunny, warmer today. Highs in the mid-80s. Right now it is 67.
0: Our celebrity birthday today is Tom Brady. And naturally, Diane nailed it. 49 years old. Tom Brady is 49 years old. This was at the Indianapolis Motor Speedway earlier. No, it was a year ago. It was a year ago, May.
1: Okay.
0: At the Indianapolis 500 at the Motor Speedway, the pre-race ceremony, and Tom Brady introduced to the crowd. And they boo him. They get booed.
1: Well, you know.
0: You can barely hear, so I didn't know I was going to get booed. Anybody remember the 2014 AFC title game? Hello.
1: I know.
0: Somebody forgot to bring a pump. Happy birthday, Tom. Let's get to the wiki word.
1: Well, first of all, the wiki word jackpot, $500.
0: Wow.
1: All right. So, a couple of things. Download the Wiki mobile app or you just play at WIKY.com. Put in today's wiki word one, as in when the unexpected happens. One call to Restoration One of Evansville brings 24/7 emergency response and restoration. All right. One is your wiki word today. It is worth $500. Good luck from WIKY.

0: 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Lady Gaga, Bruno Mars. Good morning. It is 7:16.
1: Well, mostly sunny, warmer today. Highs in the mid-80s. It's currently 67.
0: All right, you know, in the state of Indiana, I don't know about Kentucky or Illinois, but I know in Indiana for sure, you cannot use your cell phone while you're driving. You can't do it. There are some places, like in Chicago, if they see you holding it in the car, you can get a ticket.
1: Mm-hmm.
0: And there are places like in New Jersey where they are absolutely out to get you. Absolutely out to get you. They're serious.
2: A police officer in Dunellen, New Jersey, has been hiding in the shrubs, blending in to catch unsuspecting drivers. The police posting on Facebook, "Did you spot our shrub today? If you had your head buried in your phone, probably not." Dunellen police say that hiding in the weeds is way more effective than sitting behind the wheel of a patrol car. 74 drivers getting tickets Wednesday alone.
0: Oh.
2: Wayne Cabot, ABC News.
1: Wow.
0: That's it. Put your cell phone down. We pass those shrubs. Yeah. I wonder if he was dressed like a shrub. I think that would make the entire thing. Put the phone down. Thank you.

0: 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Good morning. It is 720.
1: It is going to be sunny, excuse me, high about 85. It's currently 67.
0: We're going to have beautiful weather today. We'll talk to Byron Douglas about that coming up. And earlier this morning, we were talking about this theft that's in the news. Like 17 grand worth of Little Debbie cakes. More on that coming up.

0: 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The band Feel It Still. Good morning at 7:23. Good morning.
1: DJ B and Diane, ahoy.
0: Ahoy, Pete Olson. Welcome back from vacation. I caught some of the snapshots there on Facebook.
1: Yep, it was a great time. Hey, I got a traffic report for you.
0: What do you got?
1: On Lynch Road headed eastbound, we got the Vandenberg County Sheriff's Litter Patrol in the right-hand lane kind of rolling along at a walking pace.
0: All right, so heads up. Heads up. Someone is doing community service this morning. Mm-hmm. Weather, they got perfect weather to do that, wearing a nice orange vest. They're on the highway. Byron Douglas is here.
2: All righty, good Monday morning.
3: Hey, Byron.
0: Well, a very well-predicted weekend. We got a little sunshine. We got a little rain. It was off and on. That hopefully that big low is out of here.
2: Yeah, that low did depart. In fact, we opened August with highs only at 79. That was one of our coolest starts to August. You have to go back to the 1930s to find a cooler one. But for today, we've worked off most of the fog, mostly sunny. A couple of hours where we go partly sunny. Highs at 85. That's still about 4 or 5 degrees below normal. Clear tonight down to 63. A little fog out of the gate Tuesday morning. Otherwise, a fair amount of sunshine, a tad warmer. Highs up to 87, but virtually not much of a heat index through at least Wednesday.
0: How about that? I'm looking at it. It's very quiet, very pleasant. This is really nice. Now, beyond Wednesday, what do we got to look forward to late in the week?
2: Well, on Friday, we'll be dealing with some scattered chances for showers and storms. High temps in the low to mid 80s. Our highest probability, once again, is on Saturday. Better than even chances, but it's early yet. But Saturday, 86, and then we'll be close to 90 on Sunday, and then the heat will be in here. August will be in line about 1 week away from kind of low to mid-90s, but we'll see how that plays out.
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1: I'm Amy Adams. Three people are facing attempted murder charges following a traffic stop. 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
1: It looks like we have people picking up trash on eastbound Lynch. Watch for them and westbound Lloyd at Schutte. A portion of that's closed, and also there are some lane restrictions in that area. See an accident or slow down? Call me at Star 104. Amy Adams, WIKY Traffic Watch.
2: Hi, temps well below normal to start the week. Normally we're at 90. Mostly sunny skies outside of some patchy fog early. Highs at 85. Mainly clear tonight, down to 63. Patchy fog Tuesday morning. Sunny to mostly sunny as we go into Tuesday afternoon. Highs at 87. Mainly clear Tuesday night. Lows will dip to 64. Wednesday, sunny to mostly sunny skies. Few clouds during the afternoon. Seasonable. Highs in the upper 80s to near 90. I'm meteorologist Byron Douglas for 104.1 WIKY.
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7: $500. All right, Happy Together. It's an oldies tour. They're coming back to the area. In fact, they're going to be at River Park Center in Owensboro. We got those tickets all this week in the Culture Quiz. And coming up, Amy joins us. We talk about a ride on the river thanks to the Sheriff's Department. It's awesome. Stay by.

0: 104 FM WIKY. Taylor Swift from Toy Story 5. And the thing is, that's what rolls in the over the final credits, the closing credits. And I hear the song, and I think of Jesse.
1: Mm-hmm.
0: I think of Jesse. It's amazing.
1: Mm-hmm. It is Jesse's movie.
0: It is, and it's Jesse's song. Awesome. Just awesome. Really amazing. Because you and I were talking about that. Man, that is a great record.
1: You know, even if it wasn't part of the Toy Story universe, yeah. If it was just a standalone single, I would still love it. It's a great record.
0: Really a wonderful visual. All right, 7:37 now at WIKY. Beautiful day.
1: Yeah, mid-80s, lots of sunshine. We are up to 68.
0: Bartley's Paint Body Shop Traffic Center. We've got Amy Adams joining us now. We got a couple of issues. What, Shooty Road?
2: Yeah, westbound Lloyd. I'm trying to look into that. You were saying that the left-hand turn is closed there.
1: That's yeah, we had a lady that got kind of caught up in that. Mm-hmm. So, yeah, she just giving us a heads up.
2: Okay. Right. And trash being picked up eastbound Lynch, so watch out for that.
0: They're at a snail's pace. Someone mm-hmm. is, hey, someone's paying their debt to society.
2: Yes, they are. Good for them.
0: Okay, very good, very good. And that's, like if you're like a University of Tennessee fan, you could wear their jersey yeah. there picking up trash. Oh, man, I'm going to hear about that.
1: Man, you are all the Peyton fans.
0: All right. All right, here we go. We want to take a moment, and Amy joins us too because she was on the boat Saturday. It was awesome.
2: It was.
0: I want to thank Rob Henson, Special Deputy of the Vandenberg County Sheriff's Department, and Sergeant Chad Hauer. He was Howard. He was the helmsman.
2: Yes, he was.
0: And we were on the River Wolf. The River Wolf is the special Vandenberg County Sheriff's River Patrol boat, and it was cool, wasn't it?
2: It was. It was fascinating. I've never seen that part of the river before.
0: You know, you've lived here all your life.
2: Yeah.
0: I mean, you've been on the river before,
2: of
0: right?
2: Of course, yeah.
0: Yeah, but not like that.
2: No, like, what, 36 miles up and down is just awesome.
0: Yeah, we went all the way to the Posey County line, very near where I was thinking up on those bluffs where Diane had her wedding reception years ago.
1: Mm-hmm.
2: Okay.
1: Remember
0: At that river camp? That was mm-hmm. cool. That's exactly what I was thinking. And we went to a Dead Man Beach.
2: Yeah.
0: Is that what it's called? Yeah.
2: Dead Man's Island.
0: Yeah, Dead Man's Island. And so it's all there. Yeah. And then we went down and we went as far upriver as the LST.
2: That was wonderful.
1: Well, yeah, seeing it from the river is totally, it's a totally different experience.
0: Completely different experience. So here's the thing. Diane couldn't make it on the because Aaron Santini was with us. Mm-hmm. So it was Amy, Aaron, and me. And then, but Diane has done something that I have never done. I've always wanted to is actually take a ride, be on board the LSC 325 while it's underway.
1: It was a Shakedown crew years ago, and it was so cool.
0: It was cool.
1: Now, we didn't go as fast as the River Wolf.
0: Right. But here's the thing. We knew this was happening. We were invited. It could only be one of us, and Diane went, and we could talk to her from aboard the ship while she, on her phone.
1: Yeah, and that was one of the reasons that I wanted you to be able to experience it, Amy, because I've done something on the river, so I really wanted to make sure that you had that experience.
2: Well, I appreciate that, because mm-hmm. I had the best time.
1: Yeah.
2: And he said we can come back and do it anytime, and I might take him up on
0: that. See, there you go. So you've already...
1: Well, I'm going to elbow you out of the way next time. I'm just telling you.
0: Amy's already started. He's left a few messages, right?
1: And I noticed your hair, Amy.
2: Oh, yeah.
1: Yeah, it was rather windblown.
0: My hair!
1: I know!
2: And it took a long time for me to get brushed through my hair was like all matted and knotted. It hurt.
0: It's wonderful.
2: It was worth it.
0: All right. Again, thanks a million to the Vandenberg County Sheriff's Department and their River Wolf patrol boat. It is absolutely awesome. And that's the thing. It's more of a, instead of an enforcement thing, I mean, at least when we were on board, it was more, reaching out and, helping with boating safety, answering questions, and passing out frisbees. That was the thing. Nobody on board could throw a frisbee.
1: Right. And God forbid you need help.
0: Yeah, exactly. That's mm-hmm. another reason.
2: And
0: too.
2: They waved at everybody, and they weren't out there looking for trouble. They right.
0: It's a presence on the river,
2: yes,
0: and it's
2: it
0: awesome, and it's well over way overdue. So once again, thanks to Sergeant Chad Hauer and Rob Henson. Both of them will be back here in just a couple of weeks here on the Wiki Morning Show. 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
10: 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He says, Mom, it's beautiful. I said, I know it. I said, what do you think I was, stupid or something?
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0: Good morning. It is 7:45.
1: It is going to be warmer today, mid-80s, lots of sunshine. Right now, 68.
0: All right, let's clear up this situation there on the west side, Schuette Road. Mary.
15: Good morning. If you're going west on the Lloyd, the Schuette left turn is closed.
1: Oh, no.
0: Of course, that took you by surprise, right?
15: Maybe there could be a sign saying that it's closed, but I didn't see it, so I got to get in the lane and then wait to hope to get in the other one.
0: All right, Mary, thank you.
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0: 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It is 7:49.
1: Well, it is going to be sunny. Highs in the mid-80s. Right now, 68.
0: All right, Shooty Road might catch you by surprise. I got that lane closed. What is that, westbound?
1: Westbound Lloyd, right there at Shooty. I think it's the left turn lane.
0: Gotcha. And Lynch Road, they're picking up trash. So, you know, be careful. Heads up. This is a story. I think he's going to do more than pick up trash alongside of the road for stealing Little Debbie's. Man, oh man. $17,000 worth of Little Debbie snacks. And it's an inside job. The guy was a driver. He was a delivery driver. And what he would do is, instead of actually making the deliveries, he would forge signatures on the invoices without actually dropping the zebra cakes off. They didn't get paid for making the delivery and keeping the Little Debbie snacks. So how did they find him? They found him at a flea market selling Little Debbie cakes. Here's the detective.
2: One of their delivery drivers was fraudulently issuing invoices to three different stores without delivering product. We heard he was around some local flea markets in the area. They knew right off the bat that something wasn't adding up, because when they got billed for the invoice, they don't pay it out without scanning the product first. So they didn't have the product to scan, so they disputed the invoices with McKee Foods.
0: That's amazing. All right, so Little Debbie meet Big Knucklehead.
1: Yeah.
0: However,
3: hey guys, my name's Carrie Hartz, and first of all, I want to tell you I'm Kim Payton's sister-in-law, so that is going to tell you a lot.
1: Okay, she's wonderful. So we love Kim.
3: I know. My husband is actually a Little Debbie distributor.
0: Really?
3: And yeah, he's it's a good gig. That's why this guy's an idiot, because.
0: Can you believe that? I mean, and I'll tell you what, that has got to be the talk of your husband's industry right now.
3: Well, it happens way more than you think. So, but
0: wow.
3: I mean, this is probably the best job my husband's ever had money wise. And right. He works like 30 hours a week. So you can't get too much, you know, better than that. No. But anyway, I just wanted to tell you about a few new products that you might want to try.
0: What?
3: The fudge round now comes with white cream.
0: Really?
1: Mm.
3: Yes.
0: Oh, we need to try this on the Wiki Morning Show. This is right up our alley. We need to try the variety of Little Debbies available, especially the ones that are unusual.
3: Right. And then they've started carrying Drake's cakes, which I don't know if you're familiar with those. That's more of a southern cake that they've brought online, but there's a Mochalicious and yeah. So I could try to hook you guys up.
1: Absolutely.
0: Oh, that's fantastic. That is fantastic. All you need to get on Diane's good side is a Nutty Buddy bar. That's all you need.
3: Yeah, those are a classic. But the funny thing is, I don't ever get any Little Debbies because that cuts into his profit. So he won't even, you know, he's so worried about that. He doesn't ever bring any home. I got to go buy my own.
1: Oh, my gosh.
0: All right. Well, let's stay in touch. Let's get this done. Okay.
3: Okay. One more thing. On vacation one year, I had to go to a Little Debbie Park in Chattanooga, Tennessee.
0: There's a Little Debbie Park, really?
3: Uh-huh, yes. Well, that's where Little Debbie come from, is Chattanooga, Tennessee, and they have a store where you can get all kinds of Little Debbie merchandise, and then they have a park. It's pretty cool.
1: So. That is awesome.
0: I love it. All right, excellent.
3: Well, I'll see if I can get Kevin to hook you up with some of those new items. So.
0: Can't wait.
3: I'll have Kim drop them off. She knows where you are.
0: She sure does. All right, Little Debbie Park in Chattanooga. What it is, it's like a city park. But the sculpture all over is like Little Debbie cakes.
1: I love it.
0: So you got like the iced Christmas tree. You got that. You got there's a couple of little Nutty Buddy bars.
1: I wonder when that park opened, because I was in Chattanooga in the early 90s, but I don't remember it.
0: I don't think so. Yeah. Little Debbie wasn't as big as she is now.
1: She's not.
0: Big Deborah. 7:54 at WIKY.
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0: Good morning, it is 7:56.
1: Well, sunny, highs in the mid-80s, right now 68.
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0: That'll be coming up here in just a moment, so stand by. And Happy Together, that is the tour. Got the Turtles, a whole bunch of oldies acts. We'll tell you more about that because we got tickets in the culture quiz
9: coming up.

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1: This morning's news is brought to you by Hyundai of Evansville. From the WIKY newsroom, I'm Amy Adams. Three people are facing attempted murder charges after a Saturday morning traffic stop in Evansville. Police say they discovered the driver had been struck with a firearm, assaulted, and possibly stabbed in the head. The injury stemmed from an incident that happened over a year ago. Officers believe the victim had been set up. Information gathered during the investigation identified Logan Goines, Tiffany Bullock, and Ashley Helms as possible suspects. Goines was arrested and charged with attempted murder, battery, and theft of a firearm. Bullock and Helms were charged with aiding and attempted murder. Summer vacations coming to an end, and for many, getting back into that school year sleep schedule will be tough. ABC's Rena Roy has some tips for parents on getting their kids ready for those early mornings.
2: Health experts say it's important to remain consistent with those earlier wake-up times through the weekend. Parents should also focus on good sleep habits. Experts say getting morning light can help jumpstart a child's brain for the day, something as simple as going outside or turning on lights. And parents should watch for signs their children aren't getting enough sleep. And of course, as with everything, experts say parents should try and model good behavior by getting enough sleep themselves. Rena Roy, ABC News, New York.
1: United Way of Southwestern Indiana awarded nearly $1 million to local nonprofits addressing mental health issues. The grantees included Catholic Charities, CAPE, Holly's House, and Youth First. Recipients were selected based on their ability to improve access to behavioral health services, mental health education, and skill-building opportunities for low-income households. Priority was given to programs serving individuals who are uninsured or underinsured in Vandenberg, Warwick, and Spencer counties.
0: From the Bartley's Painted Body Shop Traffic Center, this is WIKY Traffic Watch.
1: Yeah, this is causing delays this morning. Westbound Lloyd at Schuette Road, that left turn lane is closed. And at last report, Litter Patrol is picking up trash on eastbound Lynch. 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And if you see an accident or slowdown, call me at Star 104. Amy Adams, WIKY Traffic Watch.
3: Brilliant sunshine most of the day. A few clouds from time to time. Winds will be fairly light. Mostly sunny, highs at 85. That's about 5 degrees below normal. Mainly clear tonight, down to 63. Patchy fog Tuesday morning. Otherwise, abundant sunshine. A few clouds during the afternoon, highs at 87. Tuesday night, mainly clear. Cooling off nicely, down to 64. Sunny, a little warmer on Wednesday. A few clouds during the afternoon. Highs in the upper 80s to near 90. I'm meteorologist Byron Douglas with weather updates all day from 104.1 WIKY.
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10: Happy Together, that oldies tour, a lot of fun. Sing along. Get those tickets in the culture quiz. Shakespeare in the Park. Some of the players will be by just after 8:30. And Crystal has a warning.
12: Hey, just wanted to give a quick heads up since school starting. The police are out. The 20-mile-an-hour speed zone signs are there, and they are pulling people over. So it's time for everybody to start slowing it down for the little kiddos.
10: Thank you so much, Crystal. We appreciate it. Be careful.

0: 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Good morning. It is 8:08.
1: It is going to be sunny. Highs in the mid 80s. Right now it is 68.
0: All right. Got a call from Crystal. Of course, she's in Henderson, and they started school. So school zone's in effect. Gotta hang in there. My wife's school teacher at St. John in Newburgh. She is there. They had meetings, teacher meetings and stuff. Goodness knows what goes on there.
1: Well, you know, before I went on my little vacation, I noticed, you know, we had Jason Wepkenberg in, and the first full day for EBSC is the 14th.
0: Yeah.
1: So, yeah, it's happening.
0: It is. It's going on right now. In fact, for St. John, Thursday, the kids come. Thursday morning, the party's over. Wow. All right, but be mindful of the school zones, okay, because they're back in effect in a lot of areas. All right, let's get to the wiki word. Be mindful of this.
1: Yeah, $500. That is your wiki word jackpot. All right, so today's wiki word is one, O-N-E, as in when the unexpected happens. One call to Restoration One of Evansville brings 24/7 emergency response and restoration.
2: Uh-oh.
1: I know. One. That is your wiki word. It is worth $500. Good luck from WIKY.

0: 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Good morning. It is 8:12.
1: Mostly sunny. Highs in the mid-80s today. All that fog is long gone. And right now it is 68.
0: Mike.
2: Good morning. I don't know if anybody's told you bad enough. There's an accident on Highway 69 right before the exit 64 ramp. South of the exit ramps, they got it down to one lane traffic. It's right in the curve there. The sheriff's having to direct traffic in both directions.
0: Gotcha. All right. So we're going to have Amy take a look at that. This is out no harm, right?
1: Yeah,
0: I'm Posey County. All right, so heads up. Amy will have a full report on that. And Mike, thanks a million. Appreciate the report.

0: 104 FM, WIKY, John Mellencamp, Small Town. But he still doesn't mention chili dog. Just once. Jack and Diane are having a chili dog. Not everybody else in the small town.
1: Yeah, it's the taste. It's the TF, man.
0: I want a chili dog in my pink house. All right. It is 8:16 at WIKY.
1: Well, beautiful day, mid-80s, lots of sunshine as we, beginning of August. Right now it is 68.
0: Did you go see Spider-Man over the weekend? You were not alone.
2: Spider-Man has to do the hard thing, even if it breaks Peter Parker's heart.
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3: Christopher Nolan's The Odyssey slid to second in its third weekend in theaters with $51 million. Toy Story 5 was third with $6.3 million. Minions and Monsters fourth, Moana fifth.
0: Isn't that amazing?
1: Wow.
0: All right, we take a journey all this week back to the 90s. We do this at 6:20 all this week. 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
1: It's going to be sunny with a high in the mid-80s. It's currently 71.
0: Here we go.
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0: Wow, thank you so much. The name of the Culture Quiz, fabulous prizes, chosen especially for you.
1: Hey, we got a couple of tickets for you to see the Happy Together Tour featuring the association, the Trogs, Gary Puckett, the Turtles, and more. It's going to be at River Park Center in Owensboro, August 16th.
0: Fantastic. 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
1: The number one thing people judge about your home is the smell. What was number two? The temperature, followed by clutter, stains, and how nice your sofa is.
0: That's right.
1: Holder's Furniture, baby.
0: My wife heard the answer. She said, we fail on so many levels. All right, here we go. Here's today's Culture Quiz question. Listen carefully, please. On average, you buy a half dozen a year. What?
1: Oh.
0: On average, you buy a half dozen every year. Of what? What's the answer we're looking for? 812-451-2104. First one in with the right answer. You win. 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
0: 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It is 8:25.
1: It is going to be sunny, highs in the mid-80s. It's currently 71.
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1: Here is today's culture quiz question. On average, you buy a half dozen a year. What?
12: Phone chargers?
1: Phone chargers.
0: Hey, you lose a lot of phone chargers, don't you?
12: I do.
0: That's a great guy. That's not it, though.
12: Thank you.
0: Hi, it's WIQY. Good morning.
13: No, would it be a lottery ticket?
0: Lottery ticket.
1: Ooh.
0: You know, I think, the Hoosier lottery's at $30 million right now. It's just chump change.
1: Yeah, the Powerball's getting up there.
0: Oh, yeah. I think that we had a big winner, I think, last week while you were on vacation. It wasn't you, Diane?
1: No, it wasn't me.
0: Great guess, but that's not it.
13: All right, thanks. Have a good day.
0: You too. Hi, it's WIQY. Good morning.
14: Good morning. Is it a toothbrush?
0: Toothbrush. Ooh. Excellent guess. And a half dozen toothbrushes a year. Clearly, dental hygiene is at the top of your list.
14: Yeah.
0: Right. That's not it.
14: All right.
0: You betcha. On average, you buy a half dozen a year. It's not batteries. That's a great guess, too. What? 812-451-2104.

0: 104 FM, WIKY, David Guetta, BB Rexha. Don't. I'm good. I know.
1: Oh, my God, that's good.
0: It is 8:29.
1: Going to be mostly sunny, warmer today, highs in the mid-80s. It's 71.
0: This is all inside humor. All of it. Culture Quiz question today. On average, you will buy a half dozen a year. What? Oh, we have a winner. Wayne's all over it. Google is an amazing thing.
1: It is. And Wayne knows the answer, man.
0: You betcha. So stand by. It's coming up.
2: 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Here's what's trending in the WIKY newsroom.
3: I'm Amy Adams. An Evansville teen is in custody following a shooting in Evansville. Two people are facing drug charges after they were found passed out behind the wheel. And a drive-by shooter has been identified in Owensboro. For complete stories, go to WIKY.com.
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3: The accident on Highway 69 near New Harmony is now cleaned up. And westbound Lloyd at Schuette Road, the left turn lane there is closed. See an accident or a slowdown? Call me at Star 104. Amy Adams, WIKY Traffic Watch.
4: Brilliant sunshine most of the day. A few clouds from time to time. Winds will be fairly light. Mostly sunny, highs at 85. That's about 5 degrees below normal. Mainly clear tonight, down to 63. Patchy fog Tuesday morning. Otherwise, abundant sunshine. A few clouds during the afternoon. Highs at 87. Tuesday night, mainly clear. Cooling off nicely, down to 64. Sunny, a little warmer on Wednesday. A few clouds during the afternoon. Highs in the upper 80s to near 90. I'm meteorologist Byron Douglas with weather updates all day from 104.1 WIKY.
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4: 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It's 8:33 coming up here on the Wiki Morning Show. 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
5: Yeah, $500.
4: The landmark, $500. Shakespeare in the Park. We're going to talk about what the players have in store for Evansville's Shakespeare in the Park. We'll do that here in just a moment. But first,
5: we have a winner in the culture quiz. Who is this?
6: Wayne.
4: How you doing, Wayne?
6: I'm doing good.
4: Good. Where are you?
6: I'm at work.
7: Work.
4: Wayne is at work. On average, Wayne, you buy a half dozen a year. What?
6: Light bulbs.
5: Yes, that's it. Woo.
4: What a bright idea. on average, according to General Electric, on average, you buy 6 light bulbs a year, and then you can't find them.
5: Of course not. So then you buy 6 more.
4: Right. Light bulbs, that's the answer. Wayne, you're the winner of today's culture quiz.
5: Wayne, congratulations. We got a couple of tickets for you to go to the Happy Together tour. That's coming to River Park Center in Owensboro August 16th.
6: Thank you.

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1: I'm out buying light bulbs right now. Going to be sunny and warmer today with a high in the mid-80s. It's currently 71.
0: We welcome her to the Wiki Morning Show from the Evansville Shakespeare Players. Tony Shopperjohn is here. Tony, good morning.
2: Good morning.
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2: Thank you for having me.
0: All right, this is what, the 16th season of Shakespeare in the Park?
2: 16th.
0: Get out of here.
2: 16th. Isn't that crazy?
0: That's
2: crazy. It's crazy to me, and I've been there for all of them.
0: Now, how many people are in the group? How many people?
2: Right around 30 this summer.
0: This summer?
2: A lot, okay. Yeah.
0: Now, during the course of the year, do you do other things with the...
2: We do. We do two productions a year. We do Shakespeare in the Park in August, every August, and every January, we do some of the more serious stuff as an indoor production at Stage 2 at 321.
0: Awesome. Yeah, gotcha.
2: This winter, we're doing Macbeth.
0: Macbeth. Ooh, oh,
2: yeah.
0: Boy, there's some light entertainment.
2: I know. Casual, even.
0: Now, this time, though, all right, for Shakespeare in the Park, this is coming up Friday, Saturday, and Sunday. It's going to be here on the west side.
2: Uh-huh.
0: At the Library Park there, at the library.
2: Yeah, across from Damsels, on that side of the library.
0: Fantastic. So you can get yourself an icy cold beverage.
2: Exactly.
1: And a really good burger. Damsel has good burgers.
2: Yeah, they do.
0: All right, what is the production this time?
2: We are doing Twelfth Night by William Shakespeare, which, if you've seen the movie She's the Man, it's the plot of She's the Man.
0: There it is. My next question, okay, for those who are uninitiated. All right, now, are you going to be doing it is it going to be set in a particular...
2: We're setting it in the 1950s on a Greek island. It is set in a Greek island, but we moved it to 1950s.
1: You'll see, this just proves that Shakespeare and his stories are truly timeless.
2: Absolutely. Mm-hmm. Absolutely.
0: And by presenting it from the 50s, it also, you know, yeah, there's a sense of familiarity. There's something you can really relate to. I have two kids that are deeply into Shakespeare. They love it. My son and my
2: father.
0: You
2: know, be careful. I was too. I have two children named after Shakespeare characters, one of which is named for this play. So,
0: really? Okay, well, tell us a little bit about Twelfth Night.
2: Twelfth Night, it's got all your standard Shakespeare tropes. It's a shipwreck, and two twins are separated by the shipwreck, and the lady has to dress in men's clothing to pass.
0: I see.
2: So that she can travel by herself. So that's why we have to keep it a little older, because today we would just travel, right?
0: Right.
2: And then it's how they find their way back together, and of course there's a little love story inside of there. We also have a band that plays.
0: Oh,
2: so there's
0: great.
2: Some really phenomenal singing and music. Shakespeare loves music. People don't normally know that, but... Mm. People, you know, Shakespeare loves his music, so there's some singing and dancing and a really fun ensemble, too.
0: That
2: they have a blast.
0: Awesome. All right, so is there any admission?
2: No, it is free. We do accept donations. We're 100% fueled by donations, so we do accept donations, but it's free. Bring a lawn chair, a blanket, and picnic lunch and come out and join us. So the show runs about 2 hours. Okay. I always tell people it's a great introduction for children. Because, you know, Shakespeare's pretty slapsticky, particularly the comedies, and the kids really love it. They don't have that boundary towards the language
0: that we
2: do.
1: Yeah.
0: That's awesome. That is awesome. Yeah, and once you're into it, it's like one of those things that clicks.
1: Yeah.
2: Uh-huh.
0: And you can't get enough.
2: I always say that every year my brain relaxes when I hear my friends read Shakespeare to me. So.
0: All right, Shakespeare in the Park from Evansville Shakespeare Players. They're going to be in their 16th season, and you can welcome them at the West Branch Library there in Franklin, 6:30 each night, Friday, Saturday, and Sunday. Tony, you got to come back and see us.
2: Absolutely. I would love to.
0: All right. Wonderful. Break a leg.
2: Thanks.
0: 8:42 at WIKY.
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8: My name is Ann Myers, and I've lived here 3 years. Well, the first thing, the people that work here are super, and the people that live here are just as super. And I wouldn't live anywhere else. And my son, who lives in Florida, heard I had moved here, and he was afraid. I don't know what he thought I'd gotten into. He came to see it. He says, Mom, it's beautiful. I said, I know it. I said, what do you think I was, stupid or something?
1: Everyone has a story at Home Place of Henderson.
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0: Hey, good morning. 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
1: It is going to be sunny, highs in the mid-80s today. It's currently 71.
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0: 104 FM, WIKY, Tay-Tay, Cruel Summer. It's a cruel summer for Blake Lively, don't you think? we were gossiping about this earlier. Yeah. Turns out, I guess she gave some sort of ultimatum.
1: Well, you know, because she wasn't invited to the Super Bowl, and she said, well, if you don't, you know, I'm going to release all of her personal emails. It's like, what?
0: Yeah, that'll do it. That'll do it.
1: Yeah, Tay-Tay's going to fall in line for that.
0: Threaten Taylor Swift because, you know, she didn't invite you to her Super Bowl party. Fine. All right, let's move on, huh? Let's talk about the weather. Meteorologist Byron Douglas.
2: All righty. Good Monday morning.
1: Hey, Byron.
0: Well, a very well-predicted weekend. We got a little sunshine. We got a little rain. It was off and on. That hopefully that big low is out of here.
2: Yeah, that low did depart. In fact, we opened August with highs only at 79. That was one of our coolest starts to August. You have to go back to the 1930s to find a cooler one. But for today, we've worked off most of the fog, mostly sunny. A couple of hours where we go partly sunny. Highs at 85. That's still about 4 or 5 degrees below normal. Clear tonight, down to 63. A little fog out of the gate Tuesday morning. Otherwise, a fair amount of sunshine, a tad warmer. Highs up to 87, but virtually not much of a heat index through at least Wednesday.
0: How about that? I'm looking at it. Very quiet, very pleasant. This is really nice. Now, beyond Wednesday, what do we got to look forward to late in the week?
2: Well, on Friday, we'll be dealing with some scattered chances for showers and storms. High temps in the low to mid 80s. Our highest probability, once again, is on Saturday. Better than even chances, but it's early yet. But Saturday, 86. And then we'll be close to 90 on Sunday. And then the heat will be in here. August will be in line about 1 week away from kind of low to mid-90s. But we'll see how that plays out.
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1: That would be light bulbs.
0: Light bulbs. All right. All this week, it's tickets to Happy Together with the Turtles, the Association, some of the greats. We'll do it again tomorrow morning at 8:20 in the quiz.

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2: High temps well below normal to start the week. Normally we're at 90. Mostly sunny skies outside of some patchy fog early. Highs at 85. Mainly clear tonight, down to 63. Patchy fog Tuesday morning. Sunny to mostly sunny as we go into Tuesday afternoon. Highs at 87. Mainly clear Tuesday night. Lows will dip to 64. Wednesday, sunny to mostly sunny skies. Few clouds during the afternoon. Seasonable. Highs in the upper 80s to near 90. I'm meteorologist Byron Douglas for 104.1 WIKY.
3: Sunshine and 73.

0: how big my hair got just listening to this. Crazy.
1: My shoulder pads are huge.
0: They are. Where did they come from?
1: They're instant.
0: It's Wham! Careless Whisper. Good morning. It is 9:10 at WIKY.
1: It is going to be sunny and warmer today with highs in the mid-80s. It's sunny and 73.
0: All right, here we go. The WikiWord jackpot is looking awful good.
1: Yeah, $500.
0: Yeah.
1: Today's wiki word is one, as in when the unexpected happens. One call to Restoration One of Evansville brings 24/7 emergency response and restoration. All right. One is your wiki word today. It's worth $500, a little more than one. Good luck from WIKY.

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1: Hey, this is interesting. Pink, you know, Pink is a good singer, right?
0: Yeah.
1: Her daughter Willow is just turned 15, and Pink and her family just moved to New York. They relocated in New York because her daughter wants to have a career on Broadway, and Pink says her daughter is a better singer than she is.
0: Whoa. That's saying something.
1: I know.
0: That's fantastic. All right, well, speaking of music and singers, all this week in the Culture Quiz at 8:20, we're going to be sending you to Owensboro River Park Center. A great venue. They're back in town. It's a Happy Together tour. Now, here's the lineup.
1: Okay, you got the Association, mm-hmm. the Trogs.
0: Wait, let's take them one at a time. Association, that's Wendy. You know, yes. That's Cherish and all those big hits. Mm-hmm. Okay, one.
1: The Trogs.
0: Come on, Wild Thing.
1: That's right.
0: All right.
1: You've got a guy, his name is Jason Schiff.

0: Well, folks, 5 o'clock world, come on.
1: Yeah, I
0: come
1: know.
0: On, it's a classic.
1: And the Cowsills.
0: The Cowsills?
1: I got long, beautiful hair.
0: Like spaghetti.
1: All right, so we got tickets for that. They're coming to the River Park Center August 16th.
0: That is so cool. All right, another pair tomorrow morning. 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
2: Mostly sunny this afternoon and warmer, a high of 85. Overnight, mostly clear, a low 63. Tuesday, patchy fog early, then mostly sunny skies, a high of 87. And for Wednesday, more sunshine and a high near 90.

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Amy Adams with you. 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

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Enter your kid into the Donut Bank Kids Birthday Club. I know they've been begging you to do so, and so I know you're going to do it because they want to hear their name on the radio. Yeah, quite simply. Every weekday morning, the Wiki Morning Show will, of course, give them a shout-out. Happens a little after 7 o'clock. And then one lucky winner may score or will score a $15 gift card to the Donut Bank. Real easy.

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13: WIKY, Tri-State weather.
0: Mostly sunny this afternoon and warmer, a high of 85. Overnight, mostly clear, a low 63. Tuesday, patchy fog early, then mostly sunny skies, a high of 87. And for Wednesday, more sunshine and a high near 90.

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0: just might. Bruno Mars, I Just Might. Well, he's going to be in Indianapolis next month. I believe it's the 9th. He's going to be at Lucas Oil Stadium. It's going to be so excited. Maybe I'll get to go. Maybe someone will take me along. Any offers? No. Okay. Play Journey Back to the 90s at 6:20 tomorrow morning. 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

0: Bon Jovi, Living on a Prayer. John Bon Jovi, just getting over a sinus infection, had to shut down his concert the other day halfway through. So hopefully, he'll make things up to him. 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

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We'll make the mundane a masterpiece. 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
1: 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Davis County Sheriff's Office has identified the suspect involved in a drive-by shooting Saturday evening. They say a semi-tractor with no trailer was headed down the road when someone fired several shots from inside the truck. Derek Jennings was identified after photos of the truck were released. Members of the community contacted the sheriff's office. Numerous firearms were found inside the semi, along with ammo and several spent shell casings. Jennings faces wanton endangerment, criminal mischief, and other charges. Two people are facing drug charges after they were found passed out in a vehicle. Officers responded to Lawndale Shopping Center, where they found Michaela Smith and Haley Kanzer passed out in an SUV. A bag of meth was found in a purse on Kanzer's lap. Also in the car, marijuana and a suitcase containing more meth. Smith and Kanzer are now facing a number of charges. And Tony Shepherdjohn of the Evansville Shakespeare Theater was on the Wiki Morning Show with details on their 16th Shakespeare in the Park. This year, it's 12th night. And it's a little different presentation than you might think.
10: Wow. It is set in a Greek island, but we moved it to 1950s.
11: You'll see, this just proves that Shakespeare and his stories are truly timeless.
10: Absolutely.
1: The Players present Shakespeare in the Park Friday, Saturday, and Sunday, 6:30 at Library Park on Franklin. This is WIKY News.
12: ABC News, I'm Chuck Sievertson. Breaking news, two deaths are reported in the parasitic stomach bug outbreak in Michigan. Says the state health department's cases in the state have topped 11,000. Announced in the past hour, Jake Clayton officially sworn in as the new director of national intelligence. They're satisfied, say two Republican senators holding up the Todd Blanche nomination for attorney general. It clears the way for a Judiciary Committee vote tomorrow. Blanche released official written orders Senators Cornyn and Tillis demanded for showing a fund for potentially compensating January 6th rioters as dead. ABC's Catherine Falters in Washington.
13: So this is a hurdle that he obviously needed to clear. It appears that he will clear it. The hearing is scheduled for tomorrow morning, but then he needs to be confirmed by the full Senate.
12: On social media, President Trump is claiming that Iranian leaders are being, in his words, unbelievably duplicitous in their public statements about negotiations. This is ABC News.
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15: From ABC News, Wall Street Now, President Trump's decision to call off planned strikes against Iran has lifted stock prices and driven down oil prices. The Dow Jones this morning was up 531 points and headed into the midday above 53,000. The Standard & Poor's gained over 1% to start the week. The NASDAQ composite was up nearly 2%. For the first time in more than a decade, the U.S. has moved to help prop up the Japanese yen as that currency trades at near 40-year lows. Reports last week said the United States sold some euros to buy yen to help boost its value. Construction sites nationwide have been quiet places this summer. Residential and private construction both fell from May to June. Non-residential building, though, picked up about a tenth of a percent. And the high price of beef is changing some cookout plans. Sam's Club says chicken was the top choice for grilling for the 4th of July in 19 states. Pork was number one in another 15. Jim Ryan, ABC News.
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0: Benatar, Love of the Battlefield on 104 FM, WIKY. You know what? If you play Culture Quiz tomorrow morning, 8:20, you can see Happy Together. It's a tour featuring the Association, the Trogs, Gary Puckett, the Turtles, and so many more great acts from back in the day. It's going to be at River Park Center in Owensboro on August the 16th.
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It's Raspberry Beret on WIKY. I'm Amy Adams. $500 in the WikiWord jackpot. The WikiWord on the way at around 10 after the hour. Right now it's Hundreds and Golden on WIKY.

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3: Mostly sunny this afternoon and warmer, a high of 85. Overnight, mostly clear, a low 63. Tuesday, patchy fog early, then mostly sunny skies, a high of 87. And for Wednesday, more sunshine and a high near 90.

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I'm Amy Adams on your Monday afternoon with $500 in the WikiWord jackpot. 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

0: 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I'm Amy Adams. 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
0: Mostly sunny this afternoon and warmer, a high of 85. Overnight, mostly clear, a low 63. Tuesday, patchy fog early, then mostly sunny skies, a high of 87. And for Wednesday, more sunshine and a high near 90.

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Lady Gaga and Bruno Mars, Die With a Smile on WIKY. I'm Amy Adams. $500 in the WikiWord jackpot. 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

0: 104 FM WIKY, Rod Stewart, Forever Young. He's 81. And for an 81-year-old, he's still getting around. In fact, he was just recently trapped in the lift or an elevator of the Prada store in London. He's been there for a while. And finally, his son, Alistair, went on Instagram and posted, "Can someone help us get out of the elevator?" That's how they got help. It took them a while, but the engineers turned up and they were rescued and everybody is fine.
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0: Bob Thomas, Lonely No More. Well, I'm out of here. Aaron's in next. $500 in the WikiWord jackpot. Make sure you listen for the word. Aaron will have it coming up at around 10 after the hour.
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4: From the WIKY newsroom, I'm Brian Medcalf. An Evansville teen is in custody following a shots fired report Sunday morning. The caller reported hearing 5 gunshots from the alley behind their home and believed their garage may have been hit. Officers responded to the area of South Bedford Avenue and Adams Avenue and spotted 2 people running. One of them was located in a nearby backyard and was taken into custody after a short chase. He was transported to a juvenile detention facility and booked on charges unrelated to the shooting investigation. 2 people are facing drug charges after they were found passed out in a vehicle. Officers responded to the Lawndale Shopping Center, where they found Micaiah Smith and Hallie Kanzler passed out in an SUV. A bag of meth was found in a purse on Kanzler's lap. Also found was a glass drug pipe, marijuana, and a suitcase containing meth. Smith and Kanzler were arrested and taken to the Vandenberg County Jail on charges of possession of meth and drug paraphernalia. Summer vacation is coming to an end for millions of kids, and for many, getting back into the school year sleep schedule will be tough. ABC's Rena Roy has some tips for parents on getting their kids ready for those early mornings.
10: Health experts say it's important to remain consistent with those earlier wake-up times through the weekend. Parents should also focus on good sleep habits. 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And parents should watch for signs their children aren't getting enough sleep. And of course, as with everything, experts say parents should try and model good behavior by getting enough sleep themselves. Rena Roy, ABC News, New York.
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11: 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No active accidents that we're aware of. That's the good news. Reminder, Warrant County note here. Today, crews began alternating lane closures on State Road 62 near Boonville over Carter Taylor Ditch and Cypress Creek. That work is expected to last through the end of August. 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

0: 104 FM WIKY, Aaron Santini here. And before Jeff Lyons and I talk weather, you had a question for me?
1: I saw you out on the river Saturday. How'd that go?
0: That was so much fun. I want to thank the Vandenberg County Sheriff's Department. We got to ride along during a river patrol. It was an actual patrol, an active patrol on the River Wolf. Kind of like if you've ever done a ride along with the police in his cruiser, same thing. It was just on a boat on the Ohio River. So it was a great time.
1: Did they give you a badge and everything?
0: They did not trust us that much, no.
1: Rats. Did they deputize Dennis John Bailey?
0: No, it was a really good time. And even though it rained early Saturday, by the time we were on the river, it was perfect.
1: Yeah, it looked like you had decent weather out there. Well, good. Another experience in your book.
0: Exactly. And if you want to see pictures and video from that ride-along, it was myself, Dennis John Bailey, and Amy Adams. All of those pictures and videos are posted on the WIKY Facebook page.
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1: 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I'll have the forecast next, right here on 104 FM, WIKY.
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0: Jeff, I'm no weatherman. It's a good thing I know one.
1: Yeah, well, you know, I mean, you don't need a weatherman to tell you it's nice out there, especially for August. It's going to stay pretty benign through Wednesday, maybe some scattered showers and storms to cap off the week.
0: So I was going to say, you know, I'm no expert, but today was beautiful. Tomorrow looks beautiful. Can't think of a better way for the EVSC kids to have at least to start last week of summer vacation.
1: Yeah, yeah, it's a be a

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0: 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Let's get you caught up on the day's top local news stories from the WIKY newsroom. We'll also check in with Jeff Lyons, see what our forecast looks for the first full week of August. 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
13: From the WIKY newsroom, I'm Brian Medcalf. New developments following a shooting incident involving a juvenile. Officers apprehended a juvenile suspect early Sunday morning while responding to a shots fired call. During the investigation, officers found a gun hidden in a bush. Investigators were soon granted a search warrant for a home on Madison Avenue after the arrest, where police seized three more rifles and five handguns. Evansville police seized 23 firearms from July 17th through July 31st. Officers credit these recoveries as the result of proactive enforcement efforts, traffic stops, criminal investigations, and initiatives aimed at reducing violent crime. Evansville Animal Care and Control is trying to determine what led to the deaths of several dogs at the facility. For that reason, the facility has temporarily closed their doors for public access, adoptions, and volunteer activity. Essential animal control and emergency response services are still available while doing testing and advanced cleaning. The Evansville Police Department has added 3 new school resource officers to the roster. Officer Wayne Hunt, who recently retired from EPD after serving more than 27 years, will report for duty at Holy Rosary School. Officer Chad Diedrich, who recently retired from EPD after serving over 20 years, will be assigned to St. Benedict's School. And Officer Jackie Junker, who served 11 years with the Vandenberg County Sheriff's Office, will be at Good Shepherd School. 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
0: WIKY Traffic Watch got a multi-vehicle accident on Weinbach between Walnut and Lincoln. 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
14: WIKY, Tri-State Weather.
15: Clear tonight, down to 64. Tuesday, sunny with a high of 86. Wednesday, mostly sunny with a high of 87. I'm Chief Meteorologist Jeff Lyons with your 14 First Alert forecast on 104 FM, WIKY.
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15: 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I'll have the forecast next, right here on 104 FM, WIKY.
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0: 104 FM WIKY. It's Lady Gaga. Aaron Santini here. And earlier this afternoon was chatting with Jeff Lyons about our ride along on the Ohio River with the River Wolf. The Vandenberg County Sheriff's Department let myself, Dennis John Bailey, and Amy Adams tag along on one of their river patrols on Saturday. We had a great time. I had never been on the Ohio River before. I had never been, you know, actively moving on the Ohio River. And boy, what a completely different perspective seeing Evansville and Henderson and different places along the river from the water as opposed to seeing it from land. If you want to see those pictures and videos from our outing, just go to the WIKY Facebook page.
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11: From the WIKY newsroom, I'm Brian Medcalf. A convicted child molester has been sentenced to 43 years in prison. Court records show 67-year-old Duncan Macrans of Fort Branch was handed down that sentence today. 21 and a half years for each victim to be served consecutively at the Indiana Department of Correction. Arrested in October 2024, Macrans pleaded guilty to both level one felony counts. Both victims were under the age of 14. Davis County Sheriff's Office has identified the suspect involved in a drive-by shooting Saturday evening. Authorities say a semi-truck with no trailer was headed down the road when someone fired several shots from inside the truck. Derek Jennings was identified after photos of the truck were released and the community called the Sheriff's Office with tips. Numerous firearms, including an AR-15, were found inside the semi along with ammunition and several spent shell casings. Jennings is facing charges including wanton endangerment, criminal mischief, and leaving the scene of an accident. A new record could be set for the national average price of gas for the month of August, as ABC's Sherry Preston reports.
12: Trick to Hans with the gas pricing site Gas Buddy and says no matter what happens in Iran, if prices stay close to where they are now, we're likely to hit a new record very soon.
13: After August 8th, if the national average is still above the $4 mark, it'll be the latest in the calendar year that we've ever seen that $4 a gallon mark still stick around.
12: The good news is that prices are still below the all-time record set in 2022, and the gasoline demand typically slows after the summer months, which could help slow those price increases overall. Sherry Preston, ABC News.
11: Indiana, who had the cheapest fuel prices due to the gas tax suspension, will see prices at the pump jump roughly 60 cents per gallon after Governor Braun's 120-day emergency authority expires, returning fuel prices back above $4 a gallon. There has been no indication of a special session to extend the gas tax holiday. 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
15: Clear tonight, down to 64. Tuesday, sunny with a high of 86. Wednesday, mostly sunny with a high of 87. I'm Chief Meteorologist Jeff Lyons with your 14 First Alert forecast on 104 FM, WIKY.
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0: 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To register or for more race info, go to WIKY.com. 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
1: From ABC News, Wall Street Now. Wall Street rallied to start the week for a record close after oil prices began to go down, after President Trump called off his planned upcoming strikes on Iran. Stocks also enjoying a tech boost Monday, with several strong earnings reported, including Amazon, whose market value topped $3 trillion for the first time. The Dow closed 693 points ahead, with the S&P gaining 110 points, the Nasdaq a whopping 540 points. After nearly a decade of delays, the Federal Aviation Administration has finally certified the Boeing 737 MAX 7, moving the aircraft one step closer to taking the skies. The agency is saying their approval reflects years of sustained work to resolve complex technical issues with the plane. The Food and Drug Administration announcing a new recall of Better Good pistachio nut butter sold at Walmart due to salmonella concerns. Agency warning any customers with it, don't eat it, throw it away. Chuck Sievertson, ABC News.
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2: 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I'll have the forecast next, right here on 104 FM, WIKY.
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2: We have pretty nice weather. It's kind of half and half week. Monday through Wednesday, about like today. Thursday through Sunday, it'll be a little more unsettled. We could have some scattered showers at times, more humid, warmer, all that stuff.
5: Got it. Thank you, Jeff. Right now at the Wiki Studio 85.

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9: From the WIKY newsroom, I'm Brian Medcalf. An Evansville man faces dealing charges after drug task force detectives reportedly found approximately 1 pound of meth during a traffic stop on Thursday. A detective with the Evansville-Vandenberg County Drug Task Force stopped a driver near Covert and Weinbach on July 30th after seeing multiple traffic violations. A canine unit alerted to narcotics in the vehicle, leading to a search where detectives uncovered 15 bags containing around 1 pound of meth, multiple empty plastic bags, and a digital scale with drug residue on it. Detectives also located $3,733 on the suspect, 66-year-old Terry Adams, who now faces level 2 felony meth dealing charges. Madisonville police have arrested and charged a man for allegedly using the bond system to induce female drug addicts into trafficking situations. Madisonville police officers stopped Brian Allison for a traffic violation in late July. During the stop, Allison and three females in the vehicle were arrested for a suspected heroin possession. A search warrant at Allison's home produced illicit drugs, a stolen firearm, and additional trafficking-related items. Authorities say they learned that Josie Crafton selected several females within the jail for Allison over video calls to bond them out. Madisonville police learned that Allison had in excess of nearly $30,000 in bonds within the court system. Arrest warrants were secured for both Allison and Crafton. Lexington police assisted in locating Crafton and taking her into custody. The Department of Veterans Affairs saying it's launched a new clinical trial to find out whether GLP-1 medication can curb alcohol cravings. Here's ABC's Yuri Binajald.
10: While these GLP-1 drugs have long shown their benefit for reducing weight, researchers are investigating how they may impact reward pathways in the brain, which feed cravings for alcohol and drugs. The VA now launching a clinical trial to test whether the drugs can also help treat alcohol abuse among the U.S. military and veteran community. Doctors are hopeful that perhaps one day, with enough evidence, the drugs may become approved to treat alcohol use disorder.
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12: Clear overnight with a low of 64. Sunny and nice on Tuesday, a high of 86. Wednesday, same thing, a high of 87. I'm Chief Meteorologist Jeff Lyons with your 14 First Alert forecast on 104 FM, WIKY.

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However, for Henderson County students, summer break officially ended today, at least for most. 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

and welcome aboard. I hope you're having a great night tonight. I'm glad that you've decided to spend this Monday night with us. If you had a stressful weekend, well, we're here to help you relax. If you had a wonderful weekend and you didn't want to face the day-to-day, well, we're here to ease you into a more peaceful state of mind tonight.